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3: Fox News, I'm John Saucier. Former pastor and American Idol contestant Caleb Flynn was sentenced today for the murder of his wife Ashley in February of this year in their Ohio home. Miami County Judge Jeanine Pratt.
4: Count one, aggravated murder, an unclassified felony. The court imposes a prison sentence of life without the possibility of parole, which by operation of law is a mandatory prison sentence to be served at the Ohio Department of Rehabilitation and Corrections.
3: Russian officials say they're monitoring an incident where an employee at a Siberian plague research institute reportedly got sick with pneumonia and died. President Trump, have you heard about this?
5: We're looking at it very strongly. We just heard about it. And they call it pneumonia. And pneumonia, you know, years ago you could treat pneumonia easier. The microbes and the germs have gotten stronger disproportionately, but we'll help them.
3: America's listening to Fox News.
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8: From the Tri-County Weather Center tonight, clear, low of 41. For Tuesday, sunny, 70. Tuesday night, clear and 52. And outlook for Wednesday, sunny and 75. To see the extended forecast, visit our website, WKVI.com.

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2: Fox News, I'm Tom Rigotti. A former American Idol contestant convicted of murdering his wife in Ohio has been sentenced to life in prison without parole. Fox's Jessica Rosenthal reports.
3: A jury found Caleb Flynn guilty of murdering his wife, Ashley, after talking to his girlfriend about wanting to kill her. Prosecutors say he staged a home invasion break-in and claimed she was shot by a burglar. Flynn sobbed his way through a lengthy statement at sentencing, insisting he did not kill his wife.
4: I will continue to fight for my innocence as long as the Lord allows me to.
2: Concern in Russia after a lab technician dies. Fox's Julian Turner has details.
5: A lab worker involved in an accident at a Siberian plague research institute has died from a mysterious illness. Health officials believe the 28-year-old Russian woman was exposed to pneumonic plague.
2: U.S. health experts say pneumonic plague is treatable with antibiotics if caught early. America's listening to Fox News.
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8: From the Tri-County Weather Center tonight, clear, low of 41. For Tuesday, sunny, 70. Tuesday night, clear and 52. And outlook for Wednesday, sunny and 75. To see the extended forecast, visit our website, WKVI.com.
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5: Fox News, I'm Tom Graham. President Trump speaking to supporters in Nebraska ahead of next month's midterms, making this claim.
6: Make America great again. Think of it. And we've achieved that. Now we're going to make it greater than ever before, by far.
5: Well, he's campaigning on behalf of Republican Senator Pete Ricketts in the traditionally red state. He's facing independent candidate Dan Osborne, who is backed by Democrats. And the president of Cornell University is speaking out over scrutiny about how the school handled an alleged gang rape in 2024 involving one female student and fraternity members.
7: Cornell president Michael Kotlikoff says the university will hire an independent law firm to examine the school's response to Jane Doe's allegations.
8: We don't have all the answers.
7: Kotlikoff also said he supports New York Attorney General Letitia James' investigation.
5: Fox's Nate Foy in New York. 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
11: From the Tri-County Weather Center tonight, clear, low of 41. For Tuesday, sunny, 70. Tuesday night, clear and 52. And outlook for Wednesday, sunny and 75.
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0: 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It's Vinyl Gold, WKBI.
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1: Fox News, I'm Tom Rigotti. President Trump rallying for Republicans in Grand Island, Nebraska, with about a month to go until the midterms. Trump stumping on behalf of incumbent Senator Pete Ricketts, who's in a tough re-election fight with independent Dan Osborne.
2: He's respected by everybody in Washington. There's no games. He's respected by everybody down there.
1: Osborne is backed by Democrats. The first Monday on October means the start of a new U.S. Supreme Court term. Fox's David Spunt has details on the case justices heard today.
3: Today's case specifically dealt with climate change and whether federal law blocks local state municipalities from suing oil and gas companies they believe have some responsibility for some of the effects of climate change.
1: Gun rights, voting rights, and certain construction projects orchestrated by President Trump are all expected to be heard by the high court. 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
5: From the Tri-County Weather Center tonight, clear, low of 41. For Tuesday, sunny, 70. Tuesday night, clear and 52. And outlook for Wednesday, sunny and 75. To see the extended forecast, visit our website, WKVI.com.

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2: Fox News, I'm Tom Rigotti. President Trump rallying for Republicans in Grand Island, Nebraska, with about a month to go until the midterms. Trump stumping on behalf of incumbent Senator Pete Ricketts, who's in a tough re-election fight with independent Dan Osborne.
3: He's respected by everybody in Washington. There's no games. He's respected by everybody down there.
2: Osborne is backed by Democrats. The first Monday on October means the start of a new U.S. Supreme Court term. Fox's David Spunt has details on the case justices heard today.
4: Today's case specifically dealt with climate change and whether federal law blocks local state municipalities from suing oil and gas companies they believe have some responsibility for some of the effects of climate change.
2: Gun rights, voting rights, and certain construction projects orchestrated by President Trump are all expected to be heard by the high court. 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
6: From the Tri-County Weather Center tonight, clear, low of 41. For Tuesday, sunny, 70. Tuesday night, clear and 52. And outlook for Wednesday, sunny and 75. To see the extended forecast, visit our website, WKVI.com.

0: 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David Gates and Bread.
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5: Fox News, I'm Sue Guzman. President Trump taking his midterm blitz to Grand Island, Nebraska, urging Americans to vote Republican.
6: I've met all my promises, If Republicans win the House of Representatives and the Senate, I am going to give all adult citizens in the United States of America $5,000.
5: Critics say the money for the dividends should instead be used to pay down federal debt. Concern in Russia after a lab technician dies. Fox's Jillian Turner.
7: A lab worker involved in an accident at a Siberian plague research institute has died from a mysterious illness. Health officials believe the 28-year-old Russian woman was exposed to pneumonic plague.
5: Pneumonic plague is treatable with antibiotics if it is caught early. 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
10: 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Tonight, partly cloudy, low 45. Tomorrow, sunny, high 65. Tomorrow night, clear with the temperature dropping to 40. Tuesday, sunny, high 69. Wednesday, sunny skies, warming up to 73. I'm Roger Davis. 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

0: 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Tonight, partly cloudy, low 45. Tomorrow, sunny, high 65. Tomorrow night, clear with the temperature dropping to 40. Tuesday, sunny, high 69. Wednesday, sunny skies, warming up to 73. I'm Roger Davis. For your local forecast 24/7, visit WKVI.com.
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hot summer's day, when I thought I'd lay myself down to rest in a big field of tall grass. 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
1: Fox News, I'm Sue Gossman. President Trump taking his midterm blitz to Grand Island, Nebraska, urging Americans to vote Republican.
2: I've met all my promises, If Republicans win the House of Representatives and the Senate, I am going to give all adult citizens in the United States of America $5,000.
1: Critics say the money for the dividends should instead be used to pay down federal debt. Concern in Russia after a lab technician dies. Fox's Jillian Turner.
3: A lab worker involved in an accident at a Siberian plague research institute has died from a mysterious illness. Health officials believe the 28-year-old Russian woman was exposed to pneumonic plague.
1: Pneumonic plague is treatable with antibiotics if it is caught early. 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
5: 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Tonight, partly cloudy, low 45. Tomorrow, sunny, high 65. Tomorrow night, clear with the temperature dropping to 40. Tuesday, sunny, high 69. Wednesday, sunny skies, warming up to 73. I'm Roger Davis. For your local forecast 24/7, visit WKVI.com.
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0: 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Tonight, partly cloudy, low 45. Tomorrow, sunny, high 65. Tomorrow night, clear with the temperature dropping to 40. Tuesday, sunny, high 69. Wednesday, sunny skies, warming up to 73. I'm Roger Davis. For your local forecast 24/7, visit WKVI.com.
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1: Fox News, I'm Sue Guzman. With a month to go before the midterms, President Trump holds a rally in Grand Island, Nebraska. Stumping on behalf of incumbent Senator Pete Ricketts, who's in a tough re-election fight with independent Dan Osborne.
2: He's respected by everybody in Washington. There's no games. He's respected by everybody down there.
1: Osborne is backed by Democrats. The Supreme Court beginning a new term on Monday. Fox's David Spott with the details on the case that justices heard.
3: Today's case specifically dealt with climate change and whether federal law blocks local state municipalities from suing oil and gas companies they believe have some responsibility for some of the effects of climate change.
1: Gun rights, voting rights, and certain construction projects orchestrated by President Trump are all expected to be heard by the High Court in this session. 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
6: 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Tonight, partly cloudy, low 45. Tomorrow, sunny, high 65. Tomorrow night, clear with the temperature dropping to 40. Tuesday, sunny, high 69. Wednesday, sunny skies, warming up to 73. I'm Roger Davis. For your local forecast 24/7, visit WKVI.com.
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0: 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Tonight, partly cloudy, low 45. Tomorrow, sunny, high 65. Tomorrow night, clear with the temperature dropping to 40. Tuesday, sunny, high 69. Wednesday, sunny skies, warming up to 73. I'm Roger Davis. For your local forecast 24/7, visit WKVI.com.
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1: 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Monday marked the start of a new U.S. Supreme Court term.
2: Today's case specifically dealt with climate change and whether federal law blocks local state municipalities from suing oil and gas companies they believe have some responsibility for some of the effects of climate change.
1: Fox's David Spunt. Less than a month to go now till the midterms. President Trump on Monday night urging Americans to vote Republican at a rally in Grand Island, Nebraska.
3: I've met all my promises. All my promises. If Republicans win the House of Representatives and the Senate, I am going to give all adult citizens in the United States of America $5,000.
1: House Minority Leader Hakeem Jeffries says the Trump administration's responsible for high costs. 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
6: 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Tonight, partly cloudy, low 45. Tomorrow, sunny, high 65. Tomorrow night, clear with the temperature dropping to 40. Tuesday, sunny, high 69. Wednesday, sunny skies, warming up to 73. I'm Roger Davis. For your local forecast 24/7, visit WKVI.com.
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0: 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Tonight, partly cloudy, low 45. Tomorrow, sunny, high 65. Tomorrow night, clear with the temperature dropping to 40. Tuesday, sunny, high 69. Wednesday, sunny skies, warming up to 73. I'm Roger Davis. For your local forecast 24/7, visit WKVI.com.
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1: 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Monday marked the start of a new U.S. Supreme Court term.
2: Today's case specifically dealt with climate change and whether federal law blocks local state municipalities from suing oil and gas companies they believe have some responsibility for some of the effects of climate change.
1: Fox's David Spunt. Less than a month to go now till the midterms. President Trump on Monday night urging Americans to vote Republican at a rally in Grand Island, Nebraska.
3: I've met all my promises. All my promises. If Republicans win the House of Representatives and the Senate, I am going to give all adult citizens in the United States of America $5,000.
1: House Minority Leader Hakeem Jeffries says the Trump administration's responsible for high costs. 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
7: 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Tonight, partly cloudy, low 45. Tomorrow, sunny, high 65. Tomorrow night, clear with the temperature dropping to 40. Tuesday, sunny, high 69. Wednesday, sunny skies, warming up to 73. I'm Roger Davis. For your local forecast 24/7, visit WKVI.com.
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0: 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Tonight, partly cloudy, low 45. Tomorrow, sunny, high 65. Tomorrow night, clear with the temperature dropping to 40. Tuesday, sunny, high 69. Wednesday, sunny skies, warming up to 73. I'm Roger Davis. For your local forecast 24/7, visit WKVI.com.
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1: 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The Supreme Court beginning a new term Monday. 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
2: Today's case specifically dealt with climate change and whether federal law blocks local state municipalities from suing oil and gas companies they believe have some responsibility for some of the effects of climate change.
1: A former American Idol contestant convicted of murdering his wife in Ohio sentenced to life in prison without parole.
3: A jury found Caleb Flynn guilty of murdering his wife Ashley after talking to his girlfriend about wanting to kill her. Prosecutors say he staged a home invasion break-in and claimed she was shot by a burglar. Flynn sobbed his way through a lengthy statement at sentencing, insisting he did not kill his wife.
4: I will continue to fight for my innocence as long as the Lord allows me to.
1: Fox's Jessica Rosenthal. 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
6: A press release from the LaPorte County Sheriff's Office shares that it is investigating a shooting incident that occurred during the evening hours of October 4th at the Woodland Crossing apartment complex.
7: I'm Becca Shepherd from the WKVI Information Center.
6: Deputies responded to the apartment complex following multiple reports of gunshots in the area. Information provided to the deputies indicated the incident involved a drive-by type shooting and two vehicles were involved. A crashed vehicle was located near the intersection of County Road 400 North and Woodland Avenue. Two subjects were located near the vehicle. One subject, a 24-year-old male, had sustained an upper body gunshot wound and was later transported to an area hospital for treatment. Deputies determined that 28-year-old Kevin J. Crawford had been operating the vehicle immediately prior to the crash. As the investigation continued, a 23-year-old male arrived at an area hospital suffering from a gunshot wound. He was later transferred to a regional hospital for advanced treatment of an upper body injury. Crawford was uncooperative with deputies at the crash scene and taken into custody. Crawford was transported to the LaPorte County Jail and arrested for the following offenses: two counts of intimidation, operating while intoxicated, resisting law enforcement, disorderly conduct, public intoxication, and another operating while intoxicated. Crawford remains housed in the LaPorte County Jail and is being held without bond. You can find the full story online at WKVI.com. A reminder that arrests and criminal charges are mere accusations and every person is presumed innocent unless and until proven guilty in a court of law. Nine arrests were made during a multi-agency traffic and narcotics enforcement operation in Pulaski County that took place October 3rd. The Pulaski County Sheriff's Office shared that it conducted Operation October Sky alongside the Winnemac Police Department, with canine units from the White County Sheriff's Office and Stark County Sheriff's Office providing support. Law enforcement conducted 112 traffic stops during the six-hour operation, resulting in 9 arrests and 17 citations. According to information released by the Sheriff's Office, 2 of the arrests were for felony offenses and 7 were for misdemeanor offenses. Offenses encountered during the operation included possession of controlled substances, reckless driving involving speeds exceeding 95 miles per hour, operating while intoxicated, and an outstanding arrest warrant from another county. The announcement also recognized their dispatchers for handling the increased radio traffic generated by the operation while continuing to provide routine services. The Pulaski County Sheriff's Office says residents with concerns about specific traffic or public safety issues may contact the department or call its dispatch center at 574-946-6655. The Stark County Humane Society has joined the Treat app, giving supporters a new way to provide food, treats, and other supplies for dogs at the shelter. Treat is a mobile game that connects players with real dogs at participating animal shelters. Users select a shelter dog and play with a virtual version of that dog to earn real-world items for the shelter. According to Treat, earned items can include treats, meals, and medical supplies, which are shipped to participating shelters through Chewy. Players can also receive updates when the shelter dog they selected to play with is adopted. The Stark County Humane Society recently announced that its dogs are now participating in the program, and it is encouraging supporters to use the shelter's provided treat link to get started. You can find that link online at WKVI.com. Those who already have the Treat app may need to sign out, delete the app, and access it again using the Humane Society's provided link in order to select the Stark County Humane Society. The shelter says users may also need to clear their cache. Anyone who continues to experience problems is encouraged to contact the Stark County Humane Society for assistance.
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9: From the Tri-County Weather Center today, sunny and 71. Tonight, clear and 54. Wednesday, sunny 76. Wednesday night, clear, 50 for the low. Thursday, it'll be sunny and a high near 70. Thursday night, cloudy and 46. And your outlook for Friday, sunny and 69. To see the extended forecast, visit our website, WKVI.com.
10: Hey everybody, welcome to Tuesday morning here on 99.3 School News today from our Knox School Superintendent, Greg Mikulich. He's in today. The school board is at an event yesterday and today. He's talking about what that event is. It's in Indianapolis. Also, middle school news today from our team at North Judson San Pierre under the direction of Linda Schumacher. Appreciate her and all her efforts there with our middle school news team in North Judson. Also today on the show, how about Tim Weigand, Ace Hardware, Winnemac, North Judson. Yeah, your local community hardware store in both towns are ready to help you be ready for fall. The mums are in and they're expecting another truckload. Tim's in to talk all about it. Okay, it is your friends and folks all on local community radio. 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Also check out our website for the community calendar. Events going on today, like the event at the Knox Schools, the Nature Art Walk. It is the morning show, 99.3, your friends and folks, all on local radio. Our local community hospital, Pulaski Memorial Hospital, has 6 medical clinic locations in our area. Today, visiting with nurse practitioner Donnie Greer, who brings his 3 decades of medical experience to our local medical family. I met you as a respiratory therapist years ago.
11: Yes.
10: So you've got all this experience, respiratory therapy, nursing, and now nurse practitioner. Well, how about some specialty areas? Why don't you share some of that with our
11: Rich, that's a great question. Respiratory, like I said, I did it for almost 18 years. So I lean in towards pulmonary.
10: Okay.
11: And then with being a nurse, emergency room, intensive care unit, and then also I work as a behavioral health nurse. Very familiar with cardiology, any cardiology issues. I can manage, and then if it's out of my scope of practice, I will refer you to a specialist. Same thing as the behavioral health as well.
10: For information on how to schedule a time with Donnie, call the North Judson Family Practice at 574-896-4325. He also sees patients at the Francisville location. Pulaski Memorial Hospital, quality care closer to home.
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0: A teenager in Florida was filming himself getting a haircut in the middle of a busy road for a TikTok stunt last week when he was hit by a pickup truck. He was hospitalized in serious condition. Here's police officer, witness, and the boys involved in the incident.
1: We don't encourage anyone to use the roadway as their set.
2: I pray for the kid who's got hit and his family.
3: We were sitting right there, and I was giving my boy a haircut, hearing a whole bunch of cars, like the tires screeching.
2: Next thing you know,
3: Next thing I know, I'm on the ground.
4: He was very distraught. It is a lot to take in. 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

0: It's time for the Knox Schools Update with Superintendent Greg Mikulich.
1: Always good to sit down with Mr. Mick and catch up on what's going on at Knox Schools. Good to see you, sir.
2: Good morning. How are we doing?
1: Can I complain? Well, here we are, past homecoming and everything going on. There's a lot going on here coming up for you guys.
2: It's amazing that the 9 weeks is over here really fast. Our kids have done great. Our teacher and our staff has been fantastic. Can't thank them enough. It's been a great first 9 weeks.
1: Okay. Well, what's on the next on the agenda?
2: Yeah. So kind of a cool event. The school board and I, we're going downstate at the School Board and Superintendents Association. We have the opportunity to present to other superintendents and school boards at the state level down in Indy, come up here on the 5th and 6th. And it's all over our strategic plan and our seven-step PLC process. And it's really how we are aligning our academics from the school board room down to each individual student. The state came out with a new accountability model that gives points per kid. And that's how we get our school grade and kind of trying to align our arrows and all of us working together in one direction to support our district.
1: Okay. And is this the first time that the school board's done this kind of thing?
2: As far as I know, yes. I don't know of any other school board superintendent that has presented in the past. So this is the first time. I'm pretty excited.
1: Well, that will be a good thing for our area and a little exposure on state level, too, in front of other people.
2: It is. It's great to get Knox Community School Corporation out there across the state, and other people coming in to listen to the great things that we have going on.
1: Well, the calendar's still full. What's coming up after that?
2: It is, right? The big thing we have is parent-teacher conferences. Right? That's how you know the first 9 weeks is over, Our conferences are Thursday, October 8th from 3:30 to 7:30, and then Friday, October 9th from 8 to 11:30. And we'd like to have that AM and that PM schedule so we can accommodate all families, in the work schedule. Our attendance has really been good, even at the high school level. Sometimes attendance for parent-teacher conferences fall off at the high school. It's been great. And I encourage all of our families, go in. At the elementary level, you have to sign up for a time, because they're much more scheduled. But at the middle school and high school, you don't have to sign up for a time. Just come between those that time, and you can meet with your teacher and get up to date how your student's doing.
1: That's great news to hear, because parents really should be involved no matter what age.
2: 100%. And the more parent involvement that we have, the stronger our district's going to be.
1: Exactly. Well, continuing from there, there's more.
2: Yep. And the other thing everyone needs to know is just that fall break is October 12th through the 16th. So, excited to get a little rest. We'll be here. Offices will be open, of course. But good for our teachers and staff and students to take a little break.
1: No rest for the weary, right?
2: No rest.
1: All right. It is Mr. Greg Mikulich, Superintendent of Schools Knox. Always appreciate you rounding up these interviews that we get to do and present the great things going on here at school for the community. Thank you so much.
2: Absolutely. Thank you. It's great to put the team on the air.
3: The LaPorte County Sheriff's Office is sharing details in regards to an investigation of a shooting incident that occurred during the evening hours of October 4th in LaPorte. More details coming up at 6. Also during your 6 a.m. local news, the Knox Community School Corporation students will showcase projects combining art and science during its Nature Walk Art Show taking place this evening, Tuesday, October 6th. Find out more details coming up at 6. I'm Becca Shepherd from the WKVI Information Center.
4: From the Tri-County Weather Center today, sunny and 71. Tonight, clear and 54. Wednesday, sunny 76. Wednesday night, clear, 50 for the low. Thursday, it'll be sunny and a high near 70. Thursday night, cloudy and 46. And your outlook for Friday, sunny and 69. To see the extended forecast, visit our website, WKVI.com.
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5: Hello, I'm Paige Wapple.
6: And I'm Cassidy Wright. We recently interviewed one amazing teacher and coach at our middle school, Mr. Elsie. We started off with this question: what did you want to be as a kid? He answered that he wanted to do something in sports. He then got into education once he experienced how much fun kids have and the influence he could have on them. We then asked what his favorite food was. He answered tacos, because they have everything you need. Another question we asked is if he had any hidden talents. The answer is confidential, but we'll give it to you anyways.
5: He can talk to animals, but they sadly don't say anything back. The last question we asked was, what will you miss about the 8th grade class as they move on to freshman year? He gave us a very heartfelt response. He said it will be hard going from seeing them daily for 4 years straight and listening to their stories. He thinks of us as his kids and his family. He said he is going to miss us and would be lying to say he's not anxious. He hopes we always know whether we are 15 or 20 years old or starting families, he will always be there for us. He also hopes that we miss him as much as he misses us. Thank you, Mr. Elsie, for always being there for us.
7: We will miss you, Elsie.
8: Hi, I'm Briley French.
9: And I'm Cadence Jackson, and we're here to report about the Robotics 2026 season. Mr. Clifford stated that the season is going really well. They have a tournament on October 17th at Caston and expect great things. Mr. Clifford explained that the new game for this season is focused on tossing beanbags into different types of goals. Some floor level and some raised. The robotics teams are getting creative with their robots to make sure they are ready to earn as many points as possible in each match. Good luck, robotics.
8: We spoke to Mr. Shepard, one of the eSport coaches, about their season. He says, although the team has lost a few matches, they have been really competitive and won some as well. They have online tournaments every Monday and Thursday. Mr. Shepard says the season will turn out really well as long as the kids can keep their grades up.
10: Hello, I am Kennedy Stahlbaum.
11: And I'm Kelsey Jackson. And we're here today to talk about the middle school band and choir concert. Band went first and performed wonderfully. I asked Mr. Stephens about how he thought we did, and this is what I got back. Band did amazing, especially the 5th and 6th grade, since it was their first concert.
12: Mr. Akers said he was very impressed at how well we performed at the concert. He said we put it together very well, and he was very proud of us. He had us listen to our songs from the concert, and all the students were very pleased, to say the least. The choir kids also agree that the concert went very well. He is excited to see how much we improve from now to our next concert. And as always, it's a great day to be a Blue Jay.
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1: Well, it is time to get excited about fall, and no better person to get on the radio airwaves than Tim Wigand, Ace Hardware, Winnemac, and North Judson. Hey, Tim.
2: Good morning, Rich.
1: Tim, I always appreciate you taking time for me, and you know, we talked through the various seasons about how Ace Hardware is there and ready to help your customers in North Judson and in Winnemac, so let's take them through fall. What's the big ones, Tim? You got the mums lined up yet?
2: Oh, yeah, we got quite a few mums. We'll probably get more in this week at both stores for that. It's starting to get cold, so we got your wood pellets for your pellet stoves. Of course, leaves are going to be coming soon, so we got your rakes and your blowers and everything you need for your picking up the leaves for that. And everybody's got to remember, you're supposed to check your battery for your smoke detectors in October. So check the battery, make sure your detector's working right. And if it's not, you'd be able to buy a new one, but at least replace the battery.
1: That is true. Important reminder because, you know, it's something that's in the background. We don't always think about stuff like that. So, yeah.
2: You need to do it.
1: So, Tim, let's talk about getting ready for the even colder season. Tim, it's time to prepare now. It's always better to prepare on the front side, right?
2: Oh, it always is. We haven't got our big shipment of ice melt in, but it's coming. But we do have snow blowers out. You know, we're already. We just put them out this weekend for somebody who's thinking ahead and wanting to get a snow blower early. So those are out at both stores, ready to go. And we'll probably be having our ice melt. It should be coming in later this month for the season.
1: Hey, Tim, I got to say a big thank you for going above and beyond for me during our power outage during the big storm issue by bringing up all that stuff for me from the Winnemac store to North Judson so I could get my cords running.
2: Yes. We transfer stuff for customers up here every day just about. We're bringing something up for a customer since they don't have the space for a lot of the things up here, but that's what's so nice about being partnered with Winnemac.
1: It is Tim Wigand, all seasons long here on the local community radio station, talking about Ace Hardware, where they're your local community hardware stores, ready to help you. Tim, as always, I appreciate you taking time for me.
2: Appreciate it, Rich. Thank you.
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3: The poor leaves, you know, all they know is spring and summer. And then in October, they're like, where's everyone going? Early in November, you always see a couple leaves hanging on. They're like, I'm going to make it. I'm going to make it through winter. Me and my buddy Carl, right, Carl? Carl.
4: The pine trees, they must resent the attention the leaves get.
5: Stupid leaves. Everyone's driving by looking at the pretty leaves. I didn't bother to get to know them. After a couple months, they're dead. Come December, you'd be climbing a ladder, stick a star on my head.
3: Why would a pine tree sound like it's from Brooklyn? How many jokes about seasons does this guy have?
6: Nothing says 80s more than

0: From our Did You Know category, did you know that St. Louis hosted the third Olympics, which were held in 1904? They lasted 5 months, and only 11 other countries sent athletes, so the U.S. dominated. They won 231 medals, and Germany was second with just 15. Hey, let's jump on WKVI's website right now to take a look at the community calendar. We get to read it on air courtesy of the Papa Farm Pizza downtown Knox. Pizza worth driving for. Well, tonight it is the Nature Walk Art Show, Knox Community Schools Nature Center. That'll take place starting at 4 o'clock. We had an interview on Friday with some of the kids and a couple of the teachers sponsoring the event. Goes from 4 to 5:30. Just show up there, celebrate the amazing creativity of the students from all three buildings, elementary, middle school, and high school. They are turning their beautiful school trails into an outdoor art gallery. It's free to the public. Park on the west side of the school there by the band room. North Judson St. Pierre Middle School Walk for Wellness is happening this Thursday. You can help the students improve their areas for wellness, like the weight room and some outdoor things as well. Check out all the information for it on WKVI's community calendar. The Harvest Food Festival is again coming to Ephraim Farm at the Lake Bruce area. It happens on Saturday from 9 to 3. Vendors, food trucks, live music, crafters, and more. Alex Haschel's on WKVI all week talking about it. Then the Pulaski County Tribe has their annual event, Oktoberfest. It happens downtown Winnemac at the PCT Hub, 100 West Main Street. Okay, get this. 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Ticket sale information on WKVI's community calendar. Don't miss the pumpkin train ride season as it continues throughout the month. Hoosier Valley Railroad Museum, of course, in North Judson. 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
0: Right now, visiting with Mrs. Jamie Shireman, science teacher at the Knox Schools, and we're talking about tonight's special event, also about the dream of the Nature Center at the schools coming to a reality. Mrs. Shireman, glad to have you back on the radio again.
2: Thank you.
0: Well, you and I talked about this when this was just sort of like a dream, and you guys getting it going, right?
2: It really was, and like I would always go to Gabus Arboretum, which is up in Valpo, and when I went there, there was a mix of nature and art, and when I would go there with my kids, I absolutely loved it. And so when the opportunity came, we wrote this grant. It was for $4,000 that we received this Indiana Arts Commission grant, and that let us kind of go crazy in the Nature Center with art. So I'm super excited to present like all the kids' artwork. We've been kind of meshing with science. We've been making like recycled bird feeders. We've been doing stone rock painting. It's going to be super exciting.
0: Well, it's a great day and a good day to celebrate this, right? With
2: yes.
0: The walk. Elementary art teacher, Mrs. Hollingshead, good to have you back on the radio.
3: Yes, in the past, lots of art shows for the art room.
0: Okay, well, let's talk about the art room. So what all have you been working with the kids on? And we got a couple of kids here we're going to introduce here in a second.
3: Yeah, so for the Nature Center, we've been having third graders make sun catchers out of plastic bottles, so recycled art. All sorts of colors, cut them up, make them look beautiful. And the fourth graders and second graders have done painted rocks, all decorated and painted super nice, cool designs.
0: Okay, sounds good.
3: Mm-hmm.
0: Keeping you busy.
3: For sure. Keeping me busy, using all sorts of fun supplies.
0: Okay, we had a couple students here. I'm going to ask you each to introduce yourself, so lean in and give us your name. You can go first.
4: My name is Auden.
0: And your last name?
4: Vandaputty.
0: Okay, I would have to spell that one out. But anyway, and you are?
5: My name is Nicholas Gentry.
0: Okay, well, let's talk about your artwork. Did you all do some artwork for the event?
4: Yes.
0: What did you make?
4: We made, like, these little, like, rocks, and we would paint them. We also did, like, a little treehouse thing. That was super-duper fun.
0: Okay. What grade are you in?
4: Fourth.
0: I heard you guys made some bird feeders. Pretty awesome.
5: And they were made out of plastic bottles, and we cut holes through the bottles to make openings for the birds to come in and eat the seeds inside.
0: So they will be on display at the Art Walk, right? The Nature Art Walk?
2: All of these beautiful projects will be displayed in the art show in the Nature Center. And what's really cool is a lot of the classes made different leaf rubbings and magnifying bug pictures. And they're going to be strung up along the trails. So as you walk the trails, you can see all the things that are exhibit. So it's going to make like a really cool presentation.
3: And I believe the other art teachers from the middle school and high school are also creating artwork for the Nature Center. So not just the elementary.
2: So the community, families are all invited to check out this cool project.
0: For complete details on tonight's event, check out WKBI's community calendar and look for the block there, the Nature Art Walk. At the Nature Center, behind the high school there, park in the west parking lot, starts tonight at 4 o'clock.
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0: I don't know about you, but I dread cleaning out my inbox. 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
8: News. I'm Sue Guzman. President Trump taking his midterm blitz to Grand Island, Nebraska Monday, urging residents to vote Republican.
9: I've met all my promises. All my promises. If Republicans win the House of Representatives and the Senate, I am going to give all adult citizens in the United States of America $5,000.
8: Concern in Russia after a lab technician dies. Here's Fox's Jillian Turner.
10: A lab worker involved in an accident at a Siberian plague research institute has died from a mysterious illness. Health officials believe the 28-year-old Russian woman was exposed to pneumonic plague.
8: Pneumonic plague is treatable with antibiotics if caught early. And televangelist Jim Baker, who resigned amid sex and financial scandals in the 1980s, has died. He was 86. America's listening to Fox News.
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12: A press release from the LaPorte County Sheriff's Office shares that it is investigating a shooting incident that occurred during the evening hours of October 4th at the Woodland Crossing apartment complex.
13: I'm Becca Shepherd for Stark County Family Dentistry from the WKVI Information Center.
12: Deputies responded to the apartment complex following multiple reports of gunshots in the area. Information provided to the deputies indicated the incident involved a drive-by type shooting and two vehicles were involved. A crashed vehicle was located near the intersection of County Road 400 North and Woodland Avenue. Two subjects were located near the vehicle. One subject, a 24-year-old male, had sustained an upper body gunshot wound and was later transported to an area hospital for treatment. Deputies determined that 28-year-old Kevin J. Crawford had been operating the vehicle immediately prior to the crash. As the investigation continued, a 23-year-old male arrived at an area hospital suffering from a gunshot wound. Crawford was transported to the LaPorte County Jail and arrested for the following offenses: 2 counts of intimidation, operating while intoxicated, resisting law enforcement, disorderly conduct, public intoxication, and another operating while intoxicated. Crawford remains housed in the LaPorte County Jail and is being held without bond. You can find the full story online at WKVI.com. A reminder that arrests and criminal charges are mere accusations and every person is presumed innocent unless and until proven guilty in a court of law. Knox Community School Corporation students will showcase projects combining art and science during the Nature Walk Art Show taking place this evening, Tuesday, October 6th. Students from all 3 school buildings in Knox have worked on projects including recycled bird feeders, sun catchers, and painted stones. Their work will be displayed along the trails at Knox Community School Nature Center, turning the area into an outdoor art gallery. Science teacher Jamie Shireman shares more information about the event.
2: And so when the opportunity came, we wrote this grant. It was for $4,000 that we received this Indiana Arts Commission grant. And that let us kind of go crazy in the Nature Center with art. So I'm super excited to present like all the kids' artwork. We've been kind of meshing with science. We've been making like recycled bird feeders. We've been doing stone rock painting. It's going to be super exciting.
12: The Nature Walk Art Show will be held from 4 to 5:30 p.m. Central Time this evening at the Knox Community School Nature Center. The event is free and families and community members alike are invited to attend. Attendees should park in the band parking lot west of the high school and walk towards the band tower. The American Discovery 250 Relay will make its way through Northwest Indiana on October 14th, traveling through LaPorte County before heading south to North Judson. This nationwide relay began July 1st at the Pacific Ocean and is scheduled to finish at the Atlantic Ocean around Thanksgiving. Participants are carrying a special baton containing a copy of the Declaration of Independence. The October 14th route will begin early in the morning in Lansing, Illinois, before crossing into Indiana and heading towards the Indiana Dunes. Participants will then travel through LaPorte County and continue south to North Judson, using several of the region's trails along the way. Community members are invited to participate in the relay at no cost. A map of the route and registration information are available through the American Discovery 250 Relay website. A link to join the relay can be found online at WKVI.com.
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1: From the Tri-County Weather Center today, sunny and 71. Tonight, clear and 54. Wednesday, sunny 76. Wednesday night, clear, 50 for the low. Thursday, it'll be sunny and a high near 70. Thursday night, cloudy and 46. And your outlook for Friday, sunny and 69. To see the extended forecast, visit our website, WKVI.com.
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25: I love tacos. I love tacos. But I go to most places to get tacos, and they don't season their ground beef, like with juices, with taco sauce and all that. It's dry, like with powdery dry. And I'm like, no, no, no. I make better tacos. I make better tacos. I'll stand on it. I'll die on that hill. Okay, it is Taco Tuesday, and I'm probably going to have some tacos today. My kid likes tacos from this certain place. Stepkid, anyway. They're my kids. You raise four boys, another set of them, they really become your kids. So, anyway, he likes tacos from this one place, and so he has to have steak tacos, though. No tomatoes, just cheese, just lettuce. He's very picky. Anyway, it is Taco Tuesday, celebrating your own way. Hey, today on the show, don't forget about tonight's nature walk at the Knox High at the Knox School's Nature Center behind the high school there on the campus, beautiful campus. That starts at 4 o'clock. Art and nature come together. Art and science come together. Also on the show today, Tim Wigan's on from Ace Hardware, Winnemac, North Judson, our local community hardware store. We appreciate Tim, getting to work for Tim and work with Tim. And he's talking about what's ready for fall. They got the mums. A lot more, too, going on, playing the Time Capsule this month. It's your friends and folks, all on your local community radio station. But right now it is time to hear what's going on today. The last day of the current ad cycle, 5-star in the Knox Mall. Here's Lenny D.
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0: Hi, Parker. What are you working on?
1: Oh, I'm just drawing a picture, Grammy. You know, practicing my art skills.
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0: 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What is going on this weekend? How about Oktoberfest? Yeah, the Pulaski County Tribe is bringing back their annual event again. 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Ticket prices are on WKVI's website. And all of this goes to help support the Pulaski County Tribe as they move through one positive project at a time. Hoosier Valley Railroad Museum train ride season is in full swing, going all through this month. Beautiful countryside viewing of the colors changing, and then get dropped off at the pumpkin patch. Check it out on WKVI's calendar. At 4 o'clock today, it is the Knox Schools Nature Walk Art Show, Knox Community School Nature Center. You are invited to celebrate the works of amazing creativity from the students, all three buildings there, going on at 4 p.m. until 5:30. Then the North Judson St. Pierre Schools Walk for Wellness is also this week. It is on Thursday. How it works is there's raffle prizes. Raise $25, one ticket. $50, you get two tickets. $75, three, and $104, of course. And all the information there. Help the Blue Jays, the middle school Blue Jays, improve their wellness areas at the school. Then Saturday's Harvest Hoot Festival once again at beautiful Ephraim Farm in the Lake Bruce area. Alex is on the air all week. Of course, it's always a good time when Alex Haschel's on WKVI. 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It is Papa Farm Pizza downtown Knox. 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
0: 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Hey, joining me on the contest line, one of our loyal listeners, my friend George Ono. George, good morning.
13: Good morning, Rich.
0: Hey, what's going on in your world today on this Tuesday?
13: Well, getting ready to hit another day.
0: Hey, we had a good lunch at Subway. Thanks for buying me lunch the other day.
13: No problem, Rich.
0: Hey, George, I'm going to take you back to the 70s. You ready?
13: I'll give her a shot.
0: Okay, we're going to the Time Capsule with George Ono. Here we go.
1: Hi, this is Bill Stevens with another Time Capsule quiz. Which month and year was it when the first test tube baby was born? Pioneer 11 gave us close-up pictures of Saturn and its rings. Jack Nicklaus bagged his third British Open. Bjorn Borg his third straight Wimbledon. Pete Rose tied a league record by hitting in 44 straight games. Billy Martin made his first exit as skipper of the Yankees.
14: I owe to my health and my mental well-being to resign.
1: And this is what the radio sounded like.

0: Have you solved the puzzle? The answer and a dash of the top song from the month and year are coming up.
1: George, I recognize a lot of that music.
2: I do too, but I just tried to place the year and...
1: Well, let me give you some choices.
2: The sound.
1: Let me give you some choices, brother. It was the month of July. Was it 1976, 1977, or 1978? What do you think?
2: I'm going to give it a 78.
3: July 1978.
0: A taste of honey and Boogie Oogie Oogie, the top song of July 1978. 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
1: You nailed it. Thanks, George.
2: Yeah, well, thanks. I thought it would be a little bit more rocky here, but I took a guess.
1: Well, I heard I figured it was 78 or 79 when I heard the Commodores Three Times a Lady. So I remember that one pretty clearly. I narrowed it down to 2 years. So anyway.
2: Yeah, that's our number three, Rich.
1: Hey, I get to put your name in the drawing, George. Thanks for calling.
2: Well, thank you, Rich. All right. Have a good day, man.
1: You too. That is George Ono, North Judson. Yeah. Love the Time Capsule. Hey, stay tuned. This next half hour, we got some interviews coming up. Going to talk with Tim Wigan, Ace Hardware Winamac. It is news time, though. Stay tuned. 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
8: Hello, I'm Paige Wapple.
9: And I'm Cassidy Wright. We recently interviewed one amazing teacher and coach at our middle school, Mr. Elsie. We started off with this question: what did you want to be as a kid? He answered that he wanted to do something in sports. He then got into education once he experienced how much fun kids have and the influence he could have on them. We then asked what his favorite food was. He answered tacos because they have everything you need. Another question we asked is if he had any hidden talents. The answer is confidential, but we'll give it to you anyways.
8: He can talk to animals, but they sadly don't say anything back. The last question we asked was, what will you miss about the 8th grade class as they move on to freshman year? He gave us a very heartfelt response. He said it will be hard going from seeing them daily for 4 years straight and listening to their stories. He thinks of us as his kids and his family. He said he is going to miss us and would be lying to say he's not anxious. He hopes we always know whether we are 15 or 20 years old or starting families, he will always be there for us. He also hopes that we miss him as much as he misses us. Thank you, Mr. Elsie, for always being there for us.
10: We will miss you, Elsie.
11: Hi, I'm Briley French.
12: And I'm Cadence Jackson. And we're here to report about the Robotics 2026 season. Mr. Clifford stated that the season is going really well. They have a tournament on October 17th at Caston and expect great things. Mr. Clifford explained that the new game for this season is focused on tossing bean bags into different types of goals. Some floor level and some raised. The robotics teams are getting creative with their robots to make sure they are ready to earn as many points as possible in each match. Good luck, robotics.
11: We spoke to Mr. Shepard, one of the eSport coaches, about their season. He says although the team has lost a few matches, they have been really competitive and won some as well. They have online tournaments every Monday and Thursday. Mr. Shepard says the season will turn out really well as long as the kids can keep their grades up.
13: Hello, I am Kennedy Stahlbaum.
14: And I'm Kelsey Jackson. And we're here today to talk about the middle school band and choir concert. Band went first and performed wonderfully. I asked Mr. Stephens about how he thought we did, and this is what I got back. Band did amazing, especially the 5th and 6th grade, since it was their first concert.
15: Mr. Akers said he was very impressed at how well we performed at the concert. He said we put it together very well, and he was very proud of us. He had us listen to our songs from the concert, and all the students were very pleased, to say the least. The choir kids also agreed that the concert went very well. He is excited to see how much we improve from now to our next concert. And as always, it's a great day to be a Blue Jay.
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1: That is true. Important reminder, because, you know, it's something that's in the background. We don't always think about stuff like that, so yeah.
0: You need to do it.
1: So, Tim, let's talk about getting ready for the even colder season. Tim, it's time to prepare now. It's always better to prepare on the front side, right?
0: Oh, it always is. We haven't got our big shipment of ice melt in, but it's coming. But we do have snow blowers out. You know, we're already. We just put them out this weekend for somebody who's thinking ahead and wanting to get a snow blower early. So those are out at both stores, ready to go. And we'll probably be having our ice melt. It should be coming in later this month for the season.
1: Hey, Tim, I got to say a big thank you for going above and beyond for me during our power outage during the big storm issue by bringing up all that stuff for me from the Winamax store to North Judson so I could get my cords running.
0: Yes. We transfer stuff for customers up here every day just about. We're bringing something up for a customer since they don't have the space for a lot of the things up here, but that's what's so nice about being partnered with Winamax.
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1: It's time to play the Time Capsule on WKVI. 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
2: We're going to jump in the Time Capsule right now with Kathy Everidge. Hey, Kathy.
3: Hello.
2: Hey. Hey, it was good seeing you Saturday at Catherine's party.
3: Yeah, it was.
2: Wow, big in 99. That doesn't happen very often in lifetime, right?
3: No. Just once,
2: yeah. Oh, Kathy, we're going to jump in the Time Capsule. I'll give you a choice of your decades. You want to go the 60s, 70s, 80s, or 90s?
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2: We're going to go back to 1960s with Kathy E. Oh, gosh, the 60s. Okay, here we go.
0: Hi, this is Bill Stevens with another Time Capsule quiz. Which month and year was it when President Kennedy gave what would be his final State of the Union speech?
4: I can report to you that the state of this old but youthful Union is good.
0: Stamps went up from 4 to 5 cents. George Wallace took over as governor of Alabama.
5: And I say segregation now, segregation tomorrow, and segregation forever.
0: The Football Hall of Fame elected its first 17 members. We said farewell to Robert Frost and heard all these newcomers on the radio.
6: Don't

0: Okay, place your bets. The answer and a pinch of the top song from the month and year are coming up.
1: Wow. That's the 60s, all right.
2: Long time ago.
1: Kathy, it was either 60s. Wait a minute, 61, 62, or 63. What do you think?
2: Well, if memory serves me right, I think it was 63.
3: January 1963.
4: Hey, hey, Paula.
0: Paul and Paula. And Hey, Paula. The top song of January 1963. This is Bill Stevens for TCapsule.com. Back soon with another time capsule.
1: Your memory did sue for you good, my friend. It was 63.
2: Well, it was the President Kennedy saying that.
1: Same for me. When they said he was gave his last State of the Union address, well, had to be 63 because you know what happened in November, so.
2: I do.
1: Okay. Well, Kevin,
2: I was just a baby. Again.
1: There you go. Me too. I was too. I was two.
2: Yeah, well, I was born 12, but I'm still a baby.
1: Yeah, for sure. Kathy, thanks for playing and thanks for listening.
2: Okay, thanks.
1: Bye-bye. It's Kathy Average, yeah, on the Time Capsule, on our trip in the Time Capsule, brought to us by our friends at the Woodshed Tab and Heinold and Feller. 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
8: News. I'm CJ Papa. Early voting begins today in Indiana, New Mexico, and Wyoming. President Trump rallying voters in Grand Island, Nebraska.
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8: Today, the commander-in-chief visits a defense technology company in Baltimore. Secretary of State Marco Rubio begins a three-nation NATO tour in Iceland. He's also stopping in Greece and Portugal. Trade unions joining a student-led protest across France today. It's called the Day of Mobilization, disrupting up to 1,800 schools. They're angry over understaffing, overcrowded classrooms, and dilapidated buildings. 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
11: Average gasoline prices in Indiana have fallen 14.3 cents per gallon in the last week, averaging $3.73 a gallon today. According to Gas Buddy's survey of 3,271 stations across the state of Indiana.
12: I'm Becca Shepherd for Surf Internet from the WKVI Information Center.
11: Prices in Indiana are 30.4 cents per gallon higher than they were a month ago and stand 74.2 cents per gallon higher than a year ago. The national average price of diesel has decreased 14.2 cents compared to a week ago, and currently it stands at $6.307 per gallon. The lowest reported prices at various communities around the area this week included Winnemac in Pulaski County, which had gas for $3.97. In Stark County, Hamlet had gas for $3.79. In LaPorte County, the cheapest gas was in LaPorte itself at $3.40. And in Marshall County, Argus had the cheapest gas this week at $3.59. According to Gas Buddy price reports, the cheapest station in Indiana was priced at $3.13 per gallon yesterday, while the most expensive was $4.19 a gallon, a difference of $1.06 per gallon. The national average price of gasoline has fallen 12.5 cents per gallon in the last week, averaging $4.30 per gallon yesterday. You can find this information online at gasbuddy.com. Knox Community School Corporation students will showcase projects combining art and science during the Nature Walk Art Show taking place this evening, Tuesday, October 6th. Students from all three school buildings in Knox have worked on projects including recycled bird feeders, sun catchers, and painted stones. Their work will be displayed along the trails at Knox Community School Nature Center, turning the area into an outdoor art gallery. Science teacher Jamie Shireman shares more information about the event.
13: And so when the opportunity came, we wrote this grant. It was for $4,000 that we received this Indiana Arts Commission grant. And that let us kind of go crazy in the Nature Center with art. So I'm super excited to present like all the kids' artwork. We've been kind of meshing with science. We've been making like recycled bird feeders. We've been doing stone rock painting. It's going to be super exciting.
11: The Nature Walk Art Show will be held from 4 to 5:30 p.m. Central Time this evening at the Knox Community School Nature Center. The event is free and families and community members alike are invited to attend. Attendees should park in the band parking lot west of the high school and walk towards the band tower. The Stark County Humane Society has joined the Treat app, giving supporters a new way to provide food, treats, and other supplies for dogs at the shelter. Treat is a mobile game that connects players with real dogs at participating animal shelters. Users select a shelter dog and play with a virtual version of that dog to earn real-world items for the shelter. According to Treat, earned items can include treats, meals, and medical supplies, which are shipped to participating shelters through Chewy. Players can also receive updates when the shelter dog they selected to play with is adopted. The Stark County Humane Society recently announced that its dogs are now participating in the program, and it is encouraging supporters to use the shelter's provided treat link to get started. You can find that link online at WKVI.com. Those who already have the Treat app may need to sign out, delete the app, and access it again using the Humane Society's provided link in order to select the Stark County Humane Society. The shelter says users may also need to clear their cache. Anyone who continues to experience problems is encouraged to contact the Stark County Humane Society for assistance.
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15: From the Tri-County Weather Center today, sunny and 71. Tonight, clear and 54. Wednesday, sunny 76. Wednesday night, clear, 50 for the low. Thursday, it'll be sunny and a high near 70. Thursday night, cloudy and 46. And your outlook for Friday, sunny and 69. To see the extended forecast, visit our website, WKVI.com.
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1: How are you going to celebrate Taco Tuesday? It's a national holiday, folks. You know I'm going to have tacos. Hey, what's going on the show today on this Tuesday? How about talking about the events on the community calendar, like the Pulaski County Tribes Oktoberfest? This Saturday is the day for this annual event to support the organization that supports positive projects all throughout Pulaski County. Hopefully later this week, going to have Diana Day and Brandy Larkin from the tribe on the radio to talk about it. Who else is on today? How about Jamie Shireman and folks involved in tonight's nature art event? Yeah, science and nature come together. And we've got an interview to talk about it here on local community radio. Also, some funny stories about some guys in New Hampshire stealing cooking oil and a guy in Florida who left a crossword puzzle book at the bar every time he refused to pay his bill. Stay tuned. It is your friends and folks all on local community radio. But right now, let's get to the five-star. Yeah, the five-star in the Knox Mall. It is Lenny D, last day of the current ad cycle. So if you want these items, today is the day. Take it away, Lenny D.
25: Turning now to funeral arrangements. 103-year-old Edna M. Bunnell of Pulaski County, Indiana, passed away September 27th. Visitation will be held from 4 to 7 p.m. Eastern Time this Thursday, October 8th, at Frayne Mortuary in Winnemac. A scriptural wake service will be held at 7 p.m. Eastern Time Thursday, October 8th, also at Frayne Mortuary. The rosary will be prayed immediately following the scriptural wake service. A funeral mass will be held at 10 a.m. Eastern Time Friday, October 9th, at St. Peter's Catholic Church in Winnemac. Memorial contributions may be made to St. Peter's Catholic Church in memory of 103-year-old Edna M. Bunnell of Pulaski County. Remember, you can find complete obituary information online at WKBI.com.
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1: This is Hoosier Ag Today. It's the Tuesday farm market preview after mostly higher markets yesterday. A nice change of pace from what we saw last week. Can we duplicate that today? John Zanker is here, Farmers Keeper, the Carmel office. Is it a possibility, John?
2: Well, we didn't finish very strong yesterday compared to how we got things started, which isn't a great shock. We're going into the, certainly here in the Eastern Belt, going into the gut slot of harvest, and there's going to be a tremendous amount done. Illinois, Indiana, Ohio here this week and next week. So there will be hedge pressure, and if you're taking beans off the combine into town and you have to decide between DP storage or just pricing them out at what's a very good price compared to what we were thinking just a couple months ago.
1: John Zanker there, and I'm Andy Eubank. Hoosier Ag Today, Indiana's Farm Network.
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5: 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We get to read it on air courtesy of the Papa, Papa Farm Pizza, downtown Knox. Pizza worth driving for. Well, tonight it is the Nature Walk Art Show, Knox Community Schools Nature Center. That'll take place starting at 4 o'clock. We had an interview on Friday with some of the kids and a couple of the teachers sponsoring the event. Goes from 4 to 5:30. Just show up there, celebrate the amazing creativity of the students from all three buildings, elementary, middle school, and high school. They are turning their beautiful school trails into an outdoor art gallery. It's free to the public. Park on the west side of the school there by the band room. North Judson St. Pierre Middle School Walk for Wellness is happening this Thursday. You can help the students improve their areas for wellness, like the weight room and some outdoor things as well. Check out all the information for it on WKBI's community calendar. The Harvest Food Festival is again coming to Ephraim Farm at the Lake Bruce area. It happens on Saturday from 9 to 3. Vendors, food trucks, live music, crafters, and more. Alex Haschel's on WKBI all week talking about it. Then the Pulaski County Tribe has their annual event, Oktoberfest. It happens downtown Winnemac at the PCT Hub, 100 West Main Street. Okay, get this. 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Silent auction is at 7 o'clock. 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Ticket sale information on WKBI's community calendar. Don't miss the pumpkin train ride season as it continues throughout the month. Hoosier Valley Railroad Museum, of course, in North Judson. Enjoy the beautiful Northwest Indiana countryside as the colors are beginning to change and get dropped off at the pumpkin patch for fun. All right, more events coming up too. 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It is pizza worth driving for, 772-5888. They open again Tuesday through Saturday at 3 p.m. The 13th Annual Harvest Food Festival is this coming Saturday. Here's Alex Haschel.
6: I can't believe it, but it's our 13th Annual Harvest Food Festival this year.
5: It's always a good time.
6: Oh, my gosh. The Harvest Food Festival is October 10th from 9 until 3. This is on our 10-acre farm. We have Ephraim Farm at 587 North, 700 East Kiwanis, which is actually south of Lake Bruce. We have all of our wonderful vendors that have been with us through all these years, but we have a lot of amazing new vendors So if you think that it's going to be the same thing, we've got news for you. No way. It is going to be awesome. We have music. We have food trucks. We have food vendors and crafters. Everything that you can think of, we have there just about.
5: Complete details on WKVI's community calendar online. It's the Harvest Food Festival this Saturday at Lake Bruce. A man in Florida who became known as the Crossword Bandit has been caught. He'd order beers and leave without paying for them. His trademark was that he'd leave a crossword behind, so they'd assume he was coming back. Here are local bartenders and victims.
7: Got up, said he's heading to the restroom, and never saw him again. But there is his crossword puzzle book that he always leaves at the bar.
8: He looked over at me and goes, "Oh my God, that's the guy." And he's sitting right over here. And I was like, "Oh my God, it is him. Like, that's so crazy." And left half the beer, so I kept thinking, well, he's coming back. That's why I didn't look for him for a good amount of time. Because I was like, oh, he's in the bathroom or he's outside. I was like, oh, good part of the scam.
5: The things that people do.
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0: The things that people do. Three guys in New Hampshire were arrested for going around and stealing cooking oil from restaurants in the area. Here are some restaurant owners that were victim to the thefts.
1: The guy that usually changes my grease trap came in and asked me, did you change companies? I said, no, why? He goes, your drums are empty. I pulled my cameras up, and lo and behold, the day prior, I had people that came onto my property about an hour or two before business hours, and they drained my containers. I had multiple businesses reach out to me and say, hey, our business got hit a couple of weeks ago. Even though it's just fry oil, this pays for my grease trap to get clean. This is a lot.
0: I just don't know what to say.
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8: It's time for the Knox Schools Update with Superintendent Greg Mikulich.
9: Always good to sit down with Mr. Mick and catch up on what's going on at Knox Schools. Good to see you, sir.
10: Good morning. How are we doing?
9: Can I complain? Well, here we are, past homecoming and everything going on. There's a lot going on here coming up for you guys.
10: It's amazing that the 9 weeks is over here really fast. Our kids have done great. Our teacher and our staff has been fantastic. Can't thank them enough. It's been a great first 9 weeks.
9: Okay. Well, what's on the next on the agenda?
10: Yeah. So kind of a cool event. The school board and I, we're going downstate at the School Board and Superintendents Association. We have the opportunity to present to other superintendents and school boards at the state level down in Indy, come up here on the 5th and 6th. And it's all over our strategic plan and our seven-step PLC process. And it's really how we are aligning our academics from the school board room down to each individual student. The state came out with a new accountability model that gives points per kid, and that's how we get our school grade. And kind of trying to align our arrows and all of us working together in one direction to support our district.
9: Okay. And is this the first time that the school board's done this kind of thing?
10: As far as I know, yes. I don't know of any other school board superintendent that has presented in the past, so this is the first time. I'm pretty excited.
9: Well, that will be a good thing for our area and a little exposure on state level, too, in front of other people. It is.
10: It's great to get Knox Community School Corporation out there across the state, and other people coming in to listen to the great things that we have going on.
9: Well, the calendar's still full. What's coming up after that?
10: It is, right? The big thing we have is parent-teacher conferences. That's how you know the first 9 weeks is over, Our conferences are Thursday, October 8th from 3:30 to 7:30, and then Friday, October 9th from 8 to 11:30. And we'd like to have that a.m. and that p.m. schedule so we can accommodate all families, you know, in the work schedule. Our attendance has really been good, even at the high school level. You know, sometimes attendance for parent-teacher conferences fall off at the high school. It's been great. And I encourage all of our families, go in. At the elementary level, you have to sign up for a time, because they're much more scheduled. But at the middle school and high school, you don't have to sign up for a time. Just come between those that time, and you can meet with your teacher and, you know, get up to date how your student's doing.
9: That's great news to hear, because parents really should be involved no matter what age.
10: 100%. And the more parent involvement that we have, you know, the stronger our district's going to be.
9: Exactly. Well, continuing from there, there's more.
10: Yep. And the other thing everyone needs to know is just that fall break is October 12th through the 16th. So, you know, excited to get a little rest. We'll be here. Offices will be open, of course. But good for our teachers and staff and students to take a little break.
9: No rest for the weary, right?
10: No rest.
9: All right. It is Mr. Greg Mikulich, Superintendent of Schools in Knox. Always appreciate you rounding up these interviews that we get to do and present the great things going on here at school for the community. Thank you so much.
10: Absolutely. Thank you. It's great to put the team on the air.
11: Nine arrests were made during a multi-agency traffic and narcotics enforcement operation in Pulaski County October 3rd. Find out more details by tuning into your 8 a.m. local news. Also coming up at 8, the American Discovery 250 Relay will be making its way through Northwest Indiana on October 14th, including travel through LaPorte County and heading south to North Judson. Find out more details, including how you can participate, coming up at 8. 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I'm Becca Shepherd from the WKVI Information Center.
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13: From the Tri-County Weather Center today, sunny and 71. Tonight, clear and 54. Wednesday, sunny 76. Wednesday night, clear, 50 for the low. Thursday, it'll be sunny and a high near 70. Thursday night, cloudy and 46. And your outlook for Friday, sunny and 69. To see the extended forecast, visit our website, WKVI.com.
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15: Hello, I'm Paige Wapple.
16: And I'm Cassidy Wright. We recently interviewed one amazing teacher and coach at our middle school, Mr. Elsie. We started off with this question: what did you want to be as a kid? He answered that he wanted to do something in sports. He then got into education once he experienced how much fun kids have and the influence he could have on them. We then asked what his favorite food was. He answered tacos because they have everything you need. Another question we asked is if he had any hidden talents. The answer is confidential, but we'll give it to you anyways.
15: He can talk to animals, but they sadly don't say anything back. The last question we asked was, what will you miss about the 8th grade class as they move on to freshman year? He gave us a very heartfelt response. He said it will be hard going from seeing them daily for 4 years straight and listening to their stories. He thinks of us as his kids and his family. He said he is going to miss us and would be lying to say he's not anxious. He hopes we always know whether we are 15 or 20 years old or starting families, he will always be there for us. He also hopes that we miss him as much as he misses us. Thank you, Mr. Elsie, for always being there for us.
17: We will miss you, Elsie.
18: Hi, I'm Briley French.
19: And I'm Cadence Jackson. And we're here to report about the Robotics 2026 season. Mr. Clifford stated that the season is going really well. They have a tournament on October 17th at Caston and expect great things. Mr. Clifford explained that the new game for this season is focused on tossing bean bags into different types of goals. Some floor level and some raised. The robotics teams are getting creative with their robots to make sure they are ready to earn as many points as possible in each match. Good luck, robotics.
20: We spoke to Mr. Shepard, one of the eSport coaches, about their season. He says, although the team has lost a few matches, they have been really competitive and won some as well. They have online tournaments every Monday and Thursday. Mr. Shepard says the season will turn out really well as long as the kids can keep their grades up.
21: Hello, I am Kennedy Stahlbaum.
22: And I'm Kelsey Jackson. And we're here today to talk about the middle school band and choir concert. Band went first and performed wonderfully. I asked Mr. Stephens about how he thought we did, and this is what I got back. Band did amazing, especially the 5th and 6th grade, since it was their first concert.
23: Mr. Akers said he was very impressed at how well we performed at the concert. He said we put it together very well, and he was very proud of us. He had us listen to our songs from the concert, and all the students were very pleased, to say the least. The choir kids also agree that the concert went very well. He is excited to see how much we improve from now to our next concert. And as always, it's a great day to be a Blue Jay.
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24: Another interesting one, the Association. One of the members of this group actually played with Frank Zappa early on before joining the Association. During the late 60s, the band had numerous hits at or near the top of the Billboard charts, including Windy, Cherish, Never My Love, and, of course, Along Comes Mary. They were the lead-off band at the 1967 Monterey Pop Festival. Their national break came with the song Along Comes Mary. This song proved controversial since Mary was street slang for marijuana, but it went on to be number 7 on the Billboard charts of that year.
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1: Right now, visiting with Mrs. Jamie Shireman, science teacher at the Knox Schools, and we're talking about tonight's special event, also about the dream of the Nature Center at the schools coming to a reality. 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
2: Thank you.
1: Well, you and I talked about this when this was just sort of like a dream, and you guys getting it going, right?
2: It really was, and I would always go to Gabus Arboretum, which is up in Valpo, and when I went there, there was a mix of nature and art, and when I would go there with my kids, I absolutely loved it. And so when the opportunity came, we wrote this grant. It was for $4,000 that we received this Indiana Arts Commission grant, and that let us kind of go crazy in the Nature Center with art. So I'm super excited to present like all the kids' artwork. We've been kind of meshing with science. We've been making like recycled bird feeders. We've been doing stone rock painting. It's going to be super exciting.
1: Well, it's a great day and a good day to celebrate this, right? With
2: yes.
1: The walk. Elementary art teacher, Mrs. Hollingshead, good to have you back on the radio.
3: Yes, in the past, lots of art shows for the art room.
1: Okay, well, let's talk about the art room. So what all have you been working with the kids on? And we got a couple of kids here we're going to introduce here in a second.
3: Yeah, so for the Nature Center, we've been having third graders make sun catchers out of plastic bottles, so recycled art. All sorts of colors, cut them up, make them look beautiful. And the fourth graders and second graders have done painted rocks, all decorated and painted, super nice, cool designs.
1: Okay, sounds good.
3: Mm-hmm.
1: Keeping you busy.
3: For sure. Keeping me busy, using all sorts of fun supplies.
1: Okay. We had a couple students here. I'm going to ask you each to introduce yourself. So lean in and give us your name. You can go first.
4: My name is Auden.
1: And your last name?
4: Vandaputty.
1: Okay. I would have to spell that one out. But anyway, and you are?
5: My name is Nicholas Gentry.
1: Okay. Well, let's talk about your artwork. Did you all do some artwork for the event?
4: Yes.
1: What did you make?
4: We made like these little like rocks, and we would paint them. We also did like a little treehouse thing that was super duper fun.
1: Okay, what grade are you in?
4: Fourth.
1: I heard you guys made some bird feeders, pretty awesome.
5: And they were made out of plastic bottles, and we cut holes through the bottles to make openings for the birds to come in and eat the seeds inside.
1: So they will be on display at the art walk, right? The nature art walk?
2: All of these beautiful projects will be displayed in the art show in the Nature Center. And what's really cool is a lot of the classes made different leaf rubbings and magnifying bug pictures. And they're going to be strung up along the trails. So as you walk the trails, you can see all the things that are exhibit. So it's going to make like a really cool presentation.
3: And I believe the other art teachers from the middle school and high school are also creating artwork for the Nature Center. So not just the elementary.
2: So the community, families are all invited to check out this cool project.
1: For complete details on tonight's event, check out WKBI's community calendar and look for the block there, the Nature Art Walk. At the Nature Center, behind the high school there, park in the west parking lot, starts tonight at 4 o'clock.
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1: The 13th annual Harvest Food Festival is this coming Saturday. Here's Alex Haschel.
7: I can't believe it, but it's our 13th annual Harvest Food Festival this year.
1: It's always a good time.
7: Oh my gosh. The Harvest Food Festival is October 10th from 9 until 3. This is on our 10-acre farm. We have Ephraim Farm at 587 North, 700 East Kiwana, which is actually south of Lake Bruce. We have all of our wonderful vendors that have been with us through all these years, but we have a lot of amazing new vendors. So if you think that it's going to be the same thing, we've got news for you. No way. It is going to be awesome. We have music, we have food trucks, we have food vendors and crafters, everything that you can think of, we have there just about.
1: 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It's the Harvest Food Festival this Saturday at Lake Bruce.
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2: Who wants to take a trip back in time? We're going back to the 80s, 772-7600. Hey, so far today, Georgiano and Kathy Everidge have nailed it. Right spot on the money. Will you be next? Hi, I got a caller on the line. What's your name?
3: David Begley.
2: Hey, David Begley. Well, David, we're going to the 80s. You ready to go?
3: Oh, okay.
2: Here we go. It's David Begley in the Time Capsule.
0: Hi, this is Bill Stevens with another Time Capsule quiz. Which month and year was it when an Oklahoma postal worker went on a shooting spree that took 15 lives? American reporter Nick Daniloff was arrested as a spy by the KGB. On the final hole of the PGA, Bob Tway made a miracle shot to beat, who else? Greg Norman.
4: That is the shot of Bob Tway out of the bunker. It's in the hole! It's in the hole!
0: We said farewell to Ted Knight and the U.S. Football League. And the newcomers on the radio sounded like this.

0: Okay, when did we first hear all this? The answer and a piece of the top song from the month and year are coming up.
1: Recognizing that music, Dave?
2: Some of it, I think,
1: yeah. Yeah, me too. Well, the month was August. Was it 1984, 1985, or 1986? What do you think?
2: 1986.
3: August 1986.
1: Hey!
0: Steve Winwood and Higher Love.
2: Got it.
0: The top song of August 1986. This is Bill Stevens for TCapsule.com. Back soon with another time capsule.
1: Hey, David, thanks for listening, and that means I get to put your name in the $200 cash prize drawing for the end of the month. Cool deal.
2: Okay.
1: All right.
2: Thanks.
1: You have a great Tuesday. 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
1: Jalousie, medical authorities around the globe monitoring a potential plague situation developing in Russia.
2: This comes after the death of a 28-year-old woman who worked in an anti-plague laboratory. Local outlets report that she became infected after a test tube containing the pneumonic plague pathogen broke.
1: That's Fox's Douglas Ader. The WHO and Russian officials say she died of severe pneumonia of an undetermined origin. President Trump now revealing a threat led the U.S. to pull about a dozen B-1 bombers stationed at a British airbase used by U.S. forces to conduct operations against Iran.
3: We had a threat, and if we're going to be threatened, we'll just move them, and that sort of alleviates that. And we actually know the people that made the threat, and they got themselves in a big trouble.
1: It comes about a week after the arrest of five men on suspicion of planning an attack. 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
5: 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According to Gas Buddy's survey of 3,271 stations across the state of Indiana.
6: I'm Becca Shepherd for Surf Internet from the WKVI Information Center.
5: Prices in Indiana are 30.4 cents per gallon higher than they were a month ago and stand 74.2 cents per gallon higher than a year ago. The national average price of diesel has decreased 14.2 cents compared to a week ago, and currently it stands at $6.307 per gallon. The lowest reported prices at various communities around the area this week included Winnemac in Pulaski County, which had gas for $3.97. In Stark County, Hamlet had gas for $3.79. In LaPorte County, the cheapest gas was in LaPorte itself at $3.40. And in Marshall County, Argus had the cheapest gas this week at $3.59. According to Gas Buddy price reports, the cheapest station in Indiana was priced at $3.13 per gallon yesterday, while the most expensive was $4.19 a gallon, a difference of $1.06 per gallon. The national average price of gasoline has fallen 12.5 cents per gallon in the last week, averaging $4.30 per gallon yesterday. You can find this information online at gasbuddy.com. 9 arrests were made during the multi-agency traffic and narcotics enforcement operation in Pulaski County that took place October 3rd. The Pulaski County Sheriff's Office shared that it conducted Operation October Sky alongside the Winnemac Police Department, with K-9 units from the White County Sheriff's Office and Stark County Sheriff's Office providing support. Law enforcement conducted 112 traffic stops during the six-hour operation, resulting in 9 arrests and 17 citations. According to information released by the Sheriff's Office, 2 of the arrests were for felony offenses and 7 were for misdemeanor offenses. Offenses encountered during the operation included possession of controlled substances, reckless driving involving speeds exceeding 95 miles per hour, operating while intoxicated, and an outstanding arrest warrant from another county. The announcement also recognized their dispatchers for handling the increased radio traffic generated by the operation while continuing to provide routine services. The Pulaski County Sheriff's Office says residents with concerns about specific traffic or public safety issues may contact the department or call its dispatch center at 574-946-6655. The American Discovery 250 relay will make its way through Northwest Indiana on October 14th, traveling through LaPorte County before heading south to North Judson. This nationwide relay began July 1st at the Pacific Ocean and is scheduled to finish at the Atlantic Ocean around Thanksgiving. Participants are carrying a special baton containing a copy of the Declaration of Independence. The October 14th route will begin early in the morning in Lansing, Illinois, before crossing into Indiana and heading towards the Indiana Dunes. Participants will then travel through LaPorte County and continue south to North Judson, using several of the region's trails along the way. Community members are invited to participate in the relay at no cost. A map of the route and registration information are available through the American Discovery 250 Relay website. A link to join the relay can be found online at WKVI.com.
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8: From the Tri-County Weather Center today, sunny in 71. Tonight, clear in 54. Wednesday, sunny 76. Wednesday night, clear 50 for the low. Thursday, it'll be sunny and a high near 70. Thursday night, cloudy and 46. And your outlook for Friday, sunny and 69. To see the extended forecast, visit our website, WKVI.com.
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18: Well, let's celebrate Taco Tuesday in a big way. I don't think I'm going to cook, though. I got too much going on today to cook. Plus, we're digging through some leftovers for lunch and then get tacos for tonight. As I said, the kid likes those steak tacos, so got to please the kids. Hey, it's the morning show. Don't forget about the Nature Art Walk tonight. 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Do not forget about Oktoberfest on Saturday in Winnemac. The Pulaski County Tribe proudly once again brings you this annual event. 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A lot of things going on. 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Harvest Hoot Festival at Ephraim Farm on Saturday as well. Okay, let's go to Five Star. 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
18: It is National Taco Day, the first Tuesday of every October. 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
0: 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What is going on this weekend? How about Oktoberfest? Yeah, the Pulaski County Tribe is bringing back their annual event again. Live music, beer and wine garden, food court, 50-50 raffle. 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Ticket prices are on WKVI's website, and all of this goes to help support the Pulaski County Tribe as they move through one positive project at a time. Hoosier Valley Railroad Museum train ride season is in full swing, going all through this month. Beautiful countryside viewing of the colors changing, and then get dropped off at the Pumpkin Patch. Check it out on WKVI's calendar. At 4 o'clock today, it is the Knox Schools Nature Walk Art Show, Knox Community School Nature Center. You are invited to celebrate the works of the amazing creativity from the students, all three buildings there, going on at 4 p.m. until 5:30. Then the North Judson St. Pierre Schools Walk for Wellness is also this week. It is on Thursday. How it works is there's raffle prices. Raise $25, one ticket, $50, you get two tickets, $75, $3, and $104, of course. And all the information there, help the Blue Jays, the middle school Blue Jays, improve their wellness areas at the school. Then Saturday's Harvest Hoot Festival, once again, at beautiful Ephraim Farm in the Lake Bruce area. Alex is on the air all week. Of course, it's always a good time when Alex Haschel's on WKVI. Live music, crafters, and more takes place from 9 to 3 on Saturday Eastern Time. Okay, that's community calendar brought to us by the Papa. It is Papa Farm Pizza downtown Knox. It is pizza worth driving for, 772-5888. Check out their sandwich menu, too. My favorite, the chicken parmesan. And you can't pass up Lenny's Italian beef, that is for sure. And I know he's going to have some smoked selections on the menu this week. It is Papa Farm Pizza downtown Knox. Pizza worth driving for, 772-5888. The restaurant downtown Knox is open Tuesday through Saturday at 3 p.m. Mayor Dennis Eastock and the Knox City Council members work hard for the citizens here, and they also support WKVI Radio and Mitch Columbi as he brings you live high school sports action weekly on your local radio station.
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1: Well, it is time to get excited about fall, and no better person to get on the radio airwaves than Tim Wigand, Ace Hardware, Winnemac, and North Judson. 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
2: Good morning, Rich.
1: Tim, I always appreciate you taking time for me, and you know, we talked through the various seasons about how Ace Hardware is there and ready to help your customers in North Judson and in Winnemac, so let's take them through fall. What's the big ones, Tim? You got the mums lined up yet?
2: Oh, yeah, we got quite a few mums. We'll probably get more in this week at both stores for that. It's starting to get cold, so we got your wood pellets for your pellet stoves. Of course, leaves are going to be coming soon, so we got your rakes and your blowers and everything you need for your picking up the leaves for that. And everybody's got to remember, you're supposed to check your battery for your smoke detectors in October. So check the battery, make sure your detector's working right. And if it's not, you'd be able to buy a new one, but at least replace the battery.
1: That is true. Important reminder because, you know, it's something that's in the background. We don't always think about stuff like that. So, yeah.
2: Need to do it.
1: So, Tim, let's talk about getting ready for the even colder season. Tim, it's time to prepare now. It's always better to prepare on the front side, right?
2: Oh, it always is. We haven't got our big shipment of ice melt in, but it's coming. But we do have snow blowers out. You know, we're already. We just put them out this weekend for somebody who's thinking ahead and wanting to get a snow blower early. So those are out at both stores, ready to go. And we'll probably be having our ice melt. It should be coming in later this month for the season.
1: Hey, Tim, I got to say a big thank you for going above and beyond for me during our power outage during the big storm issue by bringing up all that stuff for me from the Winnemac store to North Judson so I could get my cords running.
2: Yes. We transfer stuff for customers up here every day just about. We're bringing something up for a customer since they don't have the space for a lot of the things up here, but that's what's so nice about being partnered with Winnemac.
1: It is Tim Wigand, all seasons long here on the local community radio station, talking about Ace Hardware, where they're your local community hardware stores, ready to help you. Tim, as always, I appreciate you taking time for me.
2: Appreciate it, Rich. Thank you.
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0: A press release from the LaPorte County Sheriff's Office shares details about the investigation of a shooting incident that occurred during the evening hours of October 4th. 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I'm Becca Shepherd from the WKVI Information Center.
1: From the Tri-County Weather Center today, sunny and 71. Tonight, clear and 54. Wednesday, sunny 76. Wednesday night, clear, 50 for the low. Thursday, it'll be sunny and a high near 70. Thursday night, cloudy and 46. And your outlook for Friday, sunny and 69. To see the extended forecast, visit our website, WKVI.com.
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1: It's time to play the Time Capsule on WKVI. 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
2: Yeah, we're going to jump in the Time Capsule, and somebody can go along. 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Good luck. It's Matt Bailey for Baileytown Burgers. Baileytown Burgers, which incidentally, in the leader in WKVI's poll, voted number one. Congratulations, man.
3: Thank you. 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You know, to be voted number one burger by our customers and the Kankakee Valley community means a lot to us, Rich. 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Obviously, when we started Baileytown Burgers, our ultimate goal was to have the best burger. And we worked hard at that, and the teams worked hard at that. And, so it's quite the honor to be able to accomplish that, only be open for a year and a half. It's a great honor.
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0: Hi, this is Bill Stevens with another Time Capsule quiz. Which month and year was it when President Clinton began a six-country tour of Africa and was nearly trampled by an excited crowd in Ghana? The FDA gave the go-ahead to Viagra. Volkswagen rolled out its new Beetle. The new Bank One ballpark opened in Phoenix. At the Academy Awards, Titanic pulled down a record-tying 11 Oscars, including Best Picture and Best Director. Down 10 points at the half, Kentucky came back to beat Utah for the college basketball title. And all these winners were new on the radio.

0: all these songs came out together. But when? The answer and a little taste of the top song from the month and year are coming up.
1: Well, for everybody out there playing at home, the month was March. It was either 1997, 1998, or 1999. What do you think?
2: March 1998.
3: I'm already torn.
0: Natalie Imbruglia and Torn, the top song of March 1998. This is Bill Stevens for TCapsule.com. Back soon with another time capsule.
1: Hey, did you get it? Well, that time capsule is brought to us by Julie and everyone at Baileytown Burgers, Matt Bailey, of course, on the radio for Baileytown, and our friends and radio partners at Knox Chevrolet, where I worked with Jeff Camby on my new truck deal. I have a truck. Yeah, my vehicle is 16 years old. So it was 150 and me to death. So Jeff fixed me up, had a good experience there, got to meet the new guy. His name is Evan Messman. Here's more with Evan and Knox Chevrolet. Well, right now, I'm sitting down with the folks at Knox Chevrolet. You've been hearing a lot of those folks on the air, friends and radio partners here to WKVI. Right now, I want to say a big good morning to one of the newest partners here and one of the new salespeople. It is Evan Messman. Evan, thanks for taking time for the radio. The
4: pleasure's all mine. Thank you.
1: Well, the car business. What made you decide to get into the car business?
4: Oh, my gosh. My mom told me that I am such a good BSer, if I can say that on the radio. I should have been doing that. She's been telling me that since I was a real little kid. And I have had an interest in cars since I was a real little kid. And it turned into...
1: I want you to say that one more time. I've had an interest because that little... Sorry, that sentence.
4: You're good. I've had interest in cars since I was a real little kid, too. I love seeing them going down the road. I've wanted to drive since I was 10, and my mom let me start driving as soon as she could physically, mentally handle it.
1: That's good to know.
4: Started out with when I was 15. She got me a moped, and ever since then, I've loved driving and being in cars and talking about cars and looking at cars.
1: I've taken the stepkids in parking lots a lot, and we've driven around.
4: You're a brave man. You're a brave man.
1: I've warned them. So. Oh, what is in your background? What are the kind of employment did you have?
4: Gosh, what haven't I done? I was a correctional officer at Indiana State Prison. I worked the segregation unit, the worst of the worst there. I did that for about a year. Couldn't really do much more than that. That was a crazy job. I've worked hospitality. I've worked retail, I've worked food business, I've been a server, I've been a delivery driver, I've done just about anything else you can think of as well.
1: Well, all those jobs deal with personalities.
4: Absolutely.
1: People have different personalities, and you've got, I'm sure, your share of exposure, right?
4: 100%, yeah. Being able to talk to people and get along with people is half the business, yeah.
1: Well, you know, relationships are so important in the car business in small towns. I've only talked with you a couple times now, and I can see that you're ready to take care of some folks.
4: 100%. I'm born and raised in LaPorte, so yeah, small towns are who I am. I'm born and raised in Indiana as well, so knowing kind of everyone and everyone knowing you is kind of all I've ever known, so it's nice to be able to know faces and have other faces know you.
1: What are your two favorite vehicles here at Knox Chevrolet?
4: Oof, that's a tough one.
1: Pin you down?
4: Well, actually, I would say probably one that I just sold. A local gentleman, he came and bought. It was a 2023, a Silverado LTZ, loaded to the moon, leather, all the features, 6.2 V8, you know, the power to get up and go. That was a beautiful truck. And then Marla actually sold a yellow Grand Sport Corvette that we had with the big black spoiler. That was a beautiful car, too. The new 6.7 liter engine is crazy, and it sounds better than ever.
1: Well, it's good to know that you're getting some of that kind of stuff here at Knox Chevrolet.
4: Yeah, absolutely. Corvettes are something that we're very big with.
1: Okay, well, I'm introducing you to our WKVI audience today. It's Evan Messman, one of the professionals, and just what we call them neighbors and partners here at Knox Chevrolet. Evan, I wish you the best in the car business, man.
4: Thank you, Rich. The pleasure's all mine to do it.
1: All righty, another one of the professionals here on the team at Knox Chevrolet.
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6: Jalosi, medical authorities around the globe monitoring a potential plague situation developing in Russia.
7: This comes after the death of a 28-year-old woman who worked in an anti-plague laboratory. Local outlets report that she became infected after a test tube containing the pneumonic plague pathogen broke.
6: That's Fox's Douglas Ader. The WHO and Russian officials say she died of severe pneumonia of an undetermined origin. President Trump now revealing a threat led the U.S. to pull about a dozen B-1 bombers stationed at a British airbase used by U.S. forces to conduct operations against Iran.
2: We had a threat, and if we're going to be threatened, we'll just move them, and that's sort of alleviate that. And we actually know the people that made the threat, and they've got themselves in a big problem.
6: It comes about a week after the arrest of five men on suspicion of planning an attack. 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
8: From the Tri-County Weather Center today, sunny in 71. Tonight, clear in 54. Wednesday, sunny 76. Wednesday night, clear 50 for the low. Thursday, it'll be sunny and a high near 70. Thursday night, cloudy and 46. And your outlook for Friday, sunny and 69. To see the extended forecast, visit our website, WKVI.com.
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1: Hey, celebrate Taco Tuesday in your own way. When I moved into this family, they like steak tacos, and I like ground beef tacos. So once in a while, I have to make up some just for myself. Put that old El Paso seasoning in, you know, the liquid. I'm not talking the powder. You got to have red sauce in your taco meat to make it juicy and delicious, okay? Never just powder. I don't get some of these places that make tasteless ground beef and put it in a taco and everybody says, oh, it's so good, it's so good. It's terrible. Anyway, make your tacos your way. What's going on today on the show? Well, how about Lenny D, the last day of the current ad cycle, 5-star in the Knox Mall. 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

There are stars in the southern sky.

0: A man in Florida who became known as the Crossword Bandit has been caught. He'd order beers and leave without paying for them. His trademark was that he'd leave a crossword behind, so they'd assume he was coming back. Here are local bartenders and victims.
1: Got up, said he's heading to the restroom, and never saw him again. But there is his crossword puzzle book that he always leaves at the bar.
2: He looked over at me and goes, "Oh my God, that's the guy." And he's sitting right over here. And I was like, "Oh my God, it is him. Like, that's so crazy." And left half the beer, so I kept thinking, well, he's coming back. That's why I didn't look for him for a good amount of time. Because I was like, oh, he's in the bathroom or he's outside. I was like, oh, good part of the scam.
0: The things that people do.
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3: 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I also am being tested for mast cell activation, which is another autoimmune disease, and I have geographic tongue. I have asthma. I mean, I have a lot of stuff wrong with me. The Sjogren's caused me so much pain, so much stiffness, that some days I could barely get out of bed. When I started going to red light therapy, my pain is substantially less. I would say 60 to 70% less. It was amazing to me. My stiffness is mostly gone, except for just rare times now where it was like constantly before. And my weight loss has picked back up and increased. I've lost 25 pounds since I started going to red light, 25 more than I had already lost.
2: 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It is National Taco Day, the first Tuesday of every October. 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Let's celebrate this Tuesday, today, National Taco Day.
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0: Hey, let's jump on WKVI's website right now to take a look at the community calendar. We get to read it on air courtesy of the Papa Farm Pizza downtown Knox. Pizza worth driving for. Well, tonight it is the Nature Walk Art Show, Knox Community Schools Nature Center. That'll take place starting at 4 o'clock. We had an interview on Friday with some of the kids and a couple of the teachers sponsoring the event. Goes from 4 to 5:30. Just show up there, celebrate the amazing creativity of the students from all three buildings, elementary, middle school, and high school. They are turning their beautiful school trails into an outdoor art gallery. It's free to the public. Park on the west side of the school there by the band room. North Judson St. Pierre Middle School Walk for Wellness is happening this Thursday. You can help the students improve their areas for wellness, like the weight room and some outdoor things as well. Check out all the information for it on WKVI's community calendar. The Harvest Food Festival is again coming to Ephraim Farm at the Lake Bruce area. It happens on Saturday from 9 to 3. Vendors, food trucks, live music, crafters, and more. Alex Haschel's on WKVI all week talking about it. Then the Pulaski County Tribe has their annual event, Oktoberfest. It happens downtown Winnemac at the PCT Hub, 100 West Main Street. Okay, get this. 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Ticket sale information on WKVI's community calendar. 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
1: Well, it is time to get excited about fall, and no better person to get on the radio airwaves than Tim Wigan, Ace Hardware, Winnemac, and North Judson. 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
2: Good morning, Rich.
1: Tim, I always appreciate you taking time for me, and you know, we talked through the various seasons about how Ace Hardware is there and ready to help your customers in North Judson and in Winnemac, so let's take them through fall. What's the big ones, Tim? You got the mums lined up yet?
2: Oh, yeah, we got quite a few mums. We'll probably get more in this week at both stores for that. It's starting to get cold, so we got your wood pellets for your pellet stoves. Of course, leaves are going to be coming soon, so we got your rakes and your blowers and everything you need for your picking up the leaves for that. And everybody's got to remember, you're supposed to check your battery for your smoke detectors in October. So check the battery, make sure your detector's working right. And if it's not, you'd be able to buy a new one, but at least replace the battery.
1: That is true. Important reminder because, you know, it's something that's in the background. We don't always think about stuff like that. So, yeah.
2: You need to do it.
1: So, Tim, let's talk about getting ready for the even colder season. Tim, it's time to prepare now. It's always better to prepare on the front side, right?
2: Oh, it always is. We haven't got our big shipment of ice melt in, but it's coming. But we do have snow blowers out. You know, we're already. We just put them out this weekend for somebody who's thinking ahead and wanting to get a snow blower early. So those are out at both stores, ready to go. And we'll probably be having our ice melt. It should be coming in later this month for the season.
1: Hey, Tim, I got to say a big thank you for going above and beyond for me during our power outage during the big storm issue by bringing up all that stuff for me from the Winnemac store to North Judson so I could get my cords running.
2: Yes. We transfer stuff for customers up here every day just about. We're bringing something up for a customer since they don't have the space for a lot of the things up here, but that's what's so nice about being partnered with Winnemac.
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2: Appreciate it, Rich. Thank you.
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1: Our community hospital, Pulaski Memorial Hospital. 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
2: 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Our providers, I think they've all chosen to work in rural communities, which I think is, in and of itself is unique. And so couldn't be happier with the quality of providers that we have, the number of providers that we have, and just the way that they go about their business and really do treat their patients like family.
1: Pulaski Memorial Hospital, quality care closer to home. 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Hey, Alexa, is there anything you can do to help?
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0: Well, right now, I'm sitting down with the folks at Knox Chevrolet. You've been hearing a lot of those folks on the air, friends and radio partners here to WKVI. Right now, I want to say a big good morning to one of the newest partners here and one of the new salespeople. It is Evan Messman. Evan, thanks for taking time for the radio.
1: Pleasure's all mine. Thank you.
0: Well, the car business. What made you decide to get into the car business?
1: Oh my gosh. My mom told me that I am such a good BSer, if I can say that on the radio. I should have been doing that. She's been telling me that since I was a real little kid. I've had interest in cars since I was a real little kid too. I love seeing them going down the road. I've wanted to drive since I was 10, and my mom let me start driving as soon as she could physically, mentally handle it.
0: Oh, that's good to know.
1: Started out with when I was 15, she got me a moped, and ever since then, I've loved driving and being in cars and talking about cars and looking at cars.
0: I've taken the stepkids in parking lots a lot and we've driven around.
1: You're a brave man. You're a brave man.
0: I warned them. So. Oh, what is in your background? What are the kind of employment did you have?
1: Gosh, what haven't I done? I was a correctional officer at Indiana State Prison. I worked the segregation unit, the worst of the worst there. I did that for about a year. Couldn't really do much more than that. That was a crazy job. I've worked hospitality. I've worked retail, I've worked food business, I've been a server, I've been a delivery driver, I've done just about anything else you can think of as well.
0: Well, all those jobs deal with personalities.
1: Absolutely.
0: People have different personalities, and you've got, I'm sure, your share of exposure, right?
1: 100%, yeah. Being able to talk to people and get along with people is half the business, yeah.
0: Well, you know, relationships are so important in the car business in small towns. I've only talked with you a couple times now, and I can see that you're ready to take care of some folks.
1: 100%. I'm born and raised in LaPorte, so yeah, small towns are who I am. I'm born and raised in Indiana as well, so knowing kind of everyone and everyone knowing you is kind of all I've ever known, so it's nice to be able to know faces and have other faces know you.
0: What are your two favorite vehicles here at Knox Chevrolet?
1: Oof, that's a tough one.
0: Pin you down?
1: Well, actually, I would say probably one that I just sold. A local gentleman, he came and bought. It was a 2023, a Silverado LTZ, loaded to the moon, leather, all the features, 6.2 V8, you know, the power to get up and go. That was a beautiful truck. And then Marla actually sold a yellow Grand Sport Corvette that we had with the big black spoiler. That was a beautiful car too. The new 6.7 liter engine is crazy and it sounds better than ever.
0: Well, it's good to know that you're getting some of that kind of stuff here at Knox Chevrolet.
1: Yeah, absolutely. Corvettes are something that we're very big with.
0: Okay, well, introducing you to our WKVI audience today, it's Evan Messman, one of the professionals, and just we call them neighbors and partners here at Knox Chevrolet. Evan, I wish you the best in the car business, man.
1: Thank you, Rich. The pleasure's all mine to do it.
0: All righty, another one of the professionals here on the team at Knox Chevrolet.
2: This is not headline news. It's National Taco Day, which in 2024 was moved to the first Tuesday of October, so it would always be Taco Tuesday. Because in America, we like to prioritize important things. Peacock is getting a show based on Fast and Furious because its subscriber growth has been slow and apathetic. A researcher at a Russian plague laboratory has died of a mysterious infection. So the next time you think your job is the worst in the world, remind yourself you're not a researcher at a Russian plague laboratory. And a man in Hungary has the world's largest collection of cans. Unlike the Kardashians, who amassed a collection of the world's largest cans. This is not headline news.
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4: News on Gian Gelosi. Medical authorities around the globe are monitoring a potential plague situation developing in Russia after a lab worker died of severe pneumonia of an undetermined origin. Secretary of State Marco Rubio speaking from Iceland.
5: I think it's incumbent upon Russia to obviously share more information with the world. That's what they should do. That's what we hope they will do. And the more we can learn about what happened, then the better all of us can be in a position of responding.
4: British police make another arrest over the security alert at a US-run airbase.
6: Counter-terror officers have arrested a 22-year-old British man in London on suspicion of preparing terrorist acts. The latest arrest over the incident at RAF Fairford 9 days ago, where five British men were detained and three vans searched after reports of suspicious behaviour.
4: It's Fox's Jonathan Savage. 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
9: From the Tri-County Weather Center today, sunny in 71. Tonight, clear in 54. Wednesday, sunny 76. Wednesday night, clear 50 for the low. Thursday, it'll be sunny and a high near 70. Thursday night, cloudy and 46. And your outlook for Friday, sunny and 69. To see the extended forecast, visit our website, WKVI.com.
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0: The 13th annual Harvest Food Festival is this coming Saturday. Here's Alex Haschel.
11: I can't believe it, but it's our 13th annual Harvest Food Festival this year.
0: It's always a good time.
11: Oh my gosh. The Harvest Food Festival is October 10th. From 9 until 3, this is on our 10-acre farm. We have Ephraim Farm at 587 North, 700 East Kiwanis, which is actually south of Lake Bruce. We have all of our wonderful vendors that have been with us through all these years, but we have a lot of amazing new vendors. So if you think that it's going to be the same thing, we've got news for you. No way. It is going to be awesome. We have music. We have food trucks. We have food vendors and crafters. Everything that you can think of, we have there just about.
0: Complete details on WKVI's community calendar online. It's the Harvest Food Festival this Saturday at Lake Bruce.
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2: It's Matt Bailey for Baileytown Burgers. 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
1: The 13th Annual Harvest Food Festival is this coming Saturday. Here's Alex Haschel.
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2: Oh my gosh! The Harvest Hoot Festival is October 10th from 9 until 3. 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We have Ephraim Farm at 587 North, 700 East Kiwanis, which is actually south of Lake Bruce. We have all of our wonderful vendors that have been with us through all these years, but we have a lot of amazing new vendors. So if you think that it's going to be the same thing, we've got news for you. No way. It is going to be awesome. We have music. We have food trucks. We have food vendors and crafters. Everything that you can think of, we have there just about.
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1: Hey, let's jump on WKBI's website right now to take a look at the community calendar. We get to read it on air courtesy of the Papa Farm Pizza downtown Knox. Pizza worth driving for. Well, tonight it is the Nature Walk Art Show, Knox Community Schools Nature Center. That'll take place starting at 4 o'clock. We had an interview on Friday with some of the kids and a couple of the teachers sponsoring the event. Goes from 4 to 5:30. Just show up there. Celebrate the amazing creativity of the students from all three buildings, elementary, middle school, and high school. They are turning their beautiful school trails into an outdoor art gallery. It's free to the public. Park on the west side of the school there by the band room. North Judson St. Pierre Middle School Walk for Wellness is happening this Thursday. You can help the students improve their areas for wellness, like the weight room and some outdoor things as well. Check out all the information for it on WKBI's community calendar. The Harvest Food Festival is again coming to Ephraim Farm at the Lake Bruce area. It happens on Saturday from 9 to 3. Vendors, food trucks, live music, crafters, and more. Alex Haschel's on WKBI all week talking about it. Then the Pulaski County Tribe has their annual event, Oktoberfest. It happens downtown Winnemac at the PCT Hub, 100 West Main Street. Okay, get this. 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Silent Auction is at 7 o'clock. 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Ticket sale information on WKBI's community calendar. Don't miss the pumpkin train ride season as it continues throughout the month. Hoosier Valley Railroad Museum, of course, in North Judson. Enjoy the beautiful Northwest Indiana countryside as the colors are beginning to change and get dropped off at the pumpkin patch for fun. All right, more events coming up too. 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
1: News. I'm CJ Papa. President Trump will speak at 4 p.m. Eastern in Baltimore at a defense technology firm. A nationwide wave of protesting pupils in France. This in Paris. Students protesting, ramping up during a nationwide day of unrest.
2: Some of them carrying signs, others chanting, many of them even carrying French flags and shooting off fireworks, all to bring attention to what they say are inequalities in the French education system. Now, this movement really started with students saying that these schools in disadvantaged areas aren't getting enough funding and not getting enough resources.
1: Fox's Jeff Paul in Paris. British police arresting a 22-year-old man in London on suspicion of terror offense over a security incident at U.S.-run military base in England that authorities had linked to Iran. America's listening to Fox News.
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5: From the Tri-County Weather Center today, sunny in 71. Tonight, clear in 54. Wednesday, sunny 76. Wednesday night, clear 50 for the low. Thursday, it'll be sunny and a high near 70. Thursday night, cloudy and 46. And your outlook for Friday, sunny and 69. To see the extended forecast, visit our website, WKVI.com. 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
6: Well, it is time to get excited about fall, and no better person to get on the radio airwaves than Tim Wigand, Ace Hardware, Winnemac, and North Judson. Hey, Tim.
7: Good morning, Rich.
6: Tim, I always appreciate you taking time for me, and you know, we talked through the various seasons about how Ace Hardware is there and ready to help your customers in North Judson and in Winnemac, so let's take them through fall. 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
7: Oh, yeah, we got quite a few mums. We'll probably get more in this week at both stores for that. It's starting to get cold, so we got your wood pellets for your pellet stoves. Of course, leaves are going to be coming soon, so we got your rakes and your blowers and everything you need for your picking up the leaves for that. 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
6: That is true. Important reminder because, you know, it's something that's in the background. We don't always think about stuff like that. So, yeah.
7: Need to do it.
6: So, Tim, let's talk about getting ready for the even colder season. Tim, it's time to prepare now. It's always better to prepare on the front side, right?
7: Oh, it always is. We haven't got our big shipment of ice melt in, but it's coming. But we do have snow blowers out. You know, we're already. We just put them out this weekend. For somebody who's thinking ahead and wanting to get a snowblower early, so those are out at both stores, ready to go, and we'll probably be having our ice melt. It should be coming in later this month for the season.
6: Hey, Tim, I got to say a big thank you for going above and beyond for me during our power outage during the big storm issue by bringing up all that stuff for me from the Winnemac store to North Judson so I could get my cords running.
7: Oh, yes. We transfer stuff for customers up here every day, just about. We're bringing something up for a customer since they don't have the space for a lot of the things up here. But that's what's so nice about being partnered with Winnemac.
6: It is Tim Wigand, all seasons long here on the local community radio station, talking about Ace Hardware, where they're your local community hardware stores ready to help you. Tim, as always, I appreciate you taking time for me.
7: Appreciate it, Rich. Thank you.
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0: My name is Mary Lynn Ritchie, and I'm running for the California Township seat on the Knox School Board. I feel staff turnover is at an all-time high, and morale is at an all-time low in our school corporation. Change is the only thing that can reverse these two trends. Our staff and students need to feel safe when communicating concerns to the board and administration and need to know that they are being heard. I feel this is one of the most important issues in this election. Remember, nothing changes unless change happens. So let me be the much-needed change to the Knox Community School Board. Please vote for me, Mary Lynn Ritchie. Thank you. Paid for by the committee to elect Mary Lynn Ritchie to the Knox School Board.
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2: 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What is going on this weekend? How about Oktoberfest? Yeah, the Pulaski County Tribe is bringing back their annual event again. 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There'll be a silent auction, too. Ticket prices are on WKVI's website. And all of this goes to help support the Pulaski County Tribe as they move through one positive project at a time. Hoosier Valley Railroad Museum train ride season is in full swing, going all through this month. Beautiful countryside viewing of the colors changing, and then get dropped off at the Pumpkin Patch. Check it out on WKVI's calendar. At 4 o'clock today, it is the Knox Schools Nature Walk Art Show. Knox Community School Nature Center, you are invited to celebrate the works of the amazing creativity from the students, all three buildings there, going on at 4 p.m. until 5:30. Then the North Judson St. Pierre Schools Walk for Wellness is also this week. It is on Thursday. How it works is there's raffle prizes. Raise $25, one ticket. $50, you get two tickets. $75, three, and $104, of course. And all the information there. Help the Blue Jays, the middle school Blue Jays, improve their wellness areas at the school. Then Saturday's Harvest Hoot Festival once again at beautiful Ephraim Farm in the Lake Bruce area. Alex is on the air all week. Of course, it's always a good time when Alex Haschel's on WKVI. Live music, crafters, and more takes place from 9 to 3 on Saturday Eastern Time. Okay, that's Community Calendar brought to us by the Papa. It is Papa Farm Pizza downtown Knox. It is pizza worth driving for. 772-5888. 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My favorite, the chicken parmesan. And you can't pass up Lenny's Italian beef, that is for sure. And I know he's going to have some smoked selections on the menu this week. It is Papa Farm Pizza downtown Knox. 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
1: Fiona Jalosi. With 4 weeks until the November elections, the president is out campaigning. He's going to be in Maryland today, campaigning for Republicans after a stop in Nebraska yesterday.
2: You can vote for the radical left Democrat communists to loot your wealth, raise your taxes by $5 trillion, annihilate your borders, crush Nebraska farmers and ranches, mutilate your children.
1: The Fox Power Ranking site polls showing 61% of voters do not approve of the president. Nearly 17 years after the Fort Hood massacre, President Trump cleared the way for Army psychiatrist Nadal Hassan to be killed by firing squad.
3: Nadal Hassan was an Army psychiatrist when he opened fire inside a processing center for soldiers about to deploy to Iraq or Afghanistan from Fort Hood in Texas on November 5th, 2009. He killed 13 people and wounded 32 others.
1: Fox's Lucas Thomason reporting. 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
8: Nine arrests were made during the multi-agency traffic and narcotics enforcement operation in Pulaski County that took place October 3rd.
9: I'm Becca Shepherd for Stark County Family Dentistry from the WKVI Information Center.
8: The Pulaski County Sheriff's Office shared that it conducted Operation October Sky alongside the Winnemac Police Department, with canine units from the White County Sheriff's Office and Stark County Sheriff's Office providing support. Law enforcement conducted 112 traffic stops during the six-hour operation, resulting in 9 arrests and 17 citations. According to information released by the Sheriff's Office, 2 of the arrests were for felony offenses and 7 were for misdemeanor offenses. Offenses encountered during the operation included possession of controlled substances, reckless driving involving speeds exceeding 95 miles per hour, operating while intoxicated, and an outstanding arrest warrant from another county. The announcement also recognized the dispatchers for handling the increased radio traffic generated by the operation while continuing to provide routine services. The Pulaski County Sheriff's Office says residents with concerns about specific traffic or public safety issues may contact the department or call its dispatch center at 574-946-6655. Knox Community School Corporation students will showcase projects combining art and science during the Nature Walk Art Show taking place this evening, Tuesday, October 6th. Students from all 3 school buildings in Knox have worked on projects including recycled bird feeders, sun catchers, and painted stones. Their work will be displayed along the trails at Knox Community School Nature Center, turning the area into an outdoor art gallery. Science teacher Jamie Shireman shares more information about the event.
10: And so when the opportunity came, we wrote this grant. It was for $4,000 that we received this Indiana Arts Commission grant. And that let us kind of go crazy in the Nature Center with art. So I'm super excited to present like all the kids' artwork. We've been kind of meshing with science. We've been making like recycled bird feeders. We've been doing stone rock painting. It's going to be super exciting.
8: The Nature Walk Art Show will be held from 4 to 5:30 p.m. Central Time this evening at the Knox Community School Nature Center. The event is free and families and community members alike are invited to attend. Attendees should park in the band parking lot west of the high school and walk towards the band tower. The American Discovery 250 Relay will make its way through Northwest Indiana on October 14th, traveling through LaPorte County before heading south to North Judson. This nationwide relay began July 1st at the Pacific Ocean and is scheduled to finish at the Atlantic Ocean around Thanksgiving. Participants are carrying a special baton containing a copy of the Declaration of Independence. The October 14th route will begin early in the morning in Lansing, Illinois, before crossing into Indiana and heading towards the Indiana Dunes. Participants will then travel through LaPorte County and continue south to North Judson, using several of the region's trails along the way. Community members are invited to participate in the relay at no cost. A map of the route and registration information are available through the American Discovery 250 Relay website. A link to join the relay can be found online at WKVI.com.
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9: 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Visitation will be held from 4 to 7 p.m. Eastern Time this Thursday, October 8th, at Frayne Mortuary in Winnemac. A scriptural wake service will be held at 7 p.m. Eastern Time Thursday, October 8th, also at Frayne Mortuary. The rosary will be prayed immediately following the scriptural wake service. A funeral mass will be held at 10 a.m. Eastern Time Friday, October 9th at St. Peter's Catholic Church in Winnemac. Memorial contributions may be made to St. Peter's Catholic Church in memory of 103-year-old Edna M. Bunnell of Pulaski County. 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
13: From the Tri-County Weather Center today, sunny and 71. Tonight, clear and 54. Wednesday, sunny 76. Wednesday night, clear, 50 for the low. Thursday, it'll be sunny and a high near 70. Thursday night, cloudy and 46. And your outlook for Friday, sunny and 69. To see the extended forecast, visit our website, WKVI.com. 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
14: Corn, beans, and wheat are all back on the high side with slower than normal harvest. This is Hoosier Ag Today's Tuesday midday farm market update. Both corn and bean harvest are behind the five-year average, surprising analysts, and fresh Russian strikes in the Black Sea today are supportive too. December corn is up 4.5 cents at midday, 501 3/4. March also up 4.5 at 516. May contract 523 1/4, up almost a nickel. 11 1/4 better November and January beans. Novi 1292, January 1308 3/4. March up 1.5 cents. December wheat 2.5 better at 694 3/4. December live cattle 222.27. That's up 230. And December lean hogs 70.55 down 40. I'm Andy Eubank. This is Hoosier Ag Today. Two decades keeping Indiana farmers informed.
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15: 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Currently paying a 20-cent negative basis versus the November futures for soybeans delivered through the entire fall. Call with questions 574-566-2113. Green on the screen here today. Corn up about 3 to 5 cents overall. The main driver behind the corn, an unexpected decline of about 3% in the good to excellent corn crop ratings. Now, historically, you see good to excellent numbers fall off as you go into harvest. Why? The crop's dead anyway, right? And that's what you got to do to get it to harvest. It's got to die. But 3% drop in that good to excellent category was a little bit unnerving to the marketplace, so it's bouncing just a little bit. Otherwise, the 25% soybean crop and 23% corn crop harvested numbers seem to be right on the national scale, and the market's processing those as well. Bean oil down today as crude oil drops another $1.50 to $2 a barrel. I'm Ryan Martin.
14: This is Hoosier Ag Today. It's the Tuesday farm market preview after mostly higher markets yesterday. A nice change of pace from what we saw last week. Can we duplicate that today? John Zanker is here, Farmers Keeper, the Carmel office. Is it a possibility, John?
16: Well, we didn't finish very strong yesterday compared to how we got things started, which isn't a great shock. We're going into, certainly here in the Eastern Belt, going into the gut slot of harvest, and there's going to be a tremendous amount done. Illinois, Indiana, Ohio here this week and next week. So there will be hedge pressure, and if you're taking beans off the combine into town and you have to decide between DP storage or just pricing them out at what's a very good price compared to what we were thinking just a couple months ago.
14: John Zanker there, and I'm Andy Eubank. Hoosier Ag Today, Indiana's Farm Network. K9.

0: 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I've got sunshine. The Temptations. 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Aretha. 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
2: 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We've got North Judson and Knox in Stark County, and then our Culver Clinic in Marshall County.
1: So someone may be out there that says, you know, hey, things aren't like they used to be when I was young. 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
2: That's right. 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

0: 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Angie. 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
1: I think our listeners are finding out more and more all the time
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1: Hey, let's jump on WKVI's website right now to take a look at the community calendar. We get to read it on air courtesy of the Papa Farm Pizza downtown Knox. Pizza worth driving for. Well, tonight it is the Nature Walk Art Show, Knox Community Schools Nature Center. That'll take place starting at 4 o'clock. We had an interview on Friday with some of the kids and a couple of the teachers sponsoring the event. It goes from 4 to 5:30. Just show up there. Celebrate the amazing creativity of the students from all three buildings, elementary, middle school, and high school. They are turning their beautiful school trails into an outdoor art gallery. It's free to the public. Park on the west side of the school there by the band room. North Judson St. Pierre Middle School Walk for Wellness is happening this Thursday. You can help the students improve their areas for wellness, like the weight room and some outdoor things as well. Check out all the information for it on WKVI's community calendar. The Harvest Food Festival is again coming to Ephraim Farm at the Lake Bruce area. It happens on Saturday from 9 to 3. Vendors, food trucks, live music, crafters, and more. Alex Haschel's on WKVI all week talking about it. Then the Pulaski County Tribe has their annual event, Oktoberfest. It happens downtown Winnemac at the PCT Hub, 100 West Main Street. Okay, get this. 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Ticket sale information on WKVI's community calendar. Don't miss the pumpkin train ride season as it continues throughout the month. Hoosier Valley Railroad Museum, of course, in North Judson. 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All right, more events coming up too. 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
7: The Knox Lady Redskins and the Culver Lady Cavaliers volleyball teams went at each other last night, and the Lady Redskins beat the Lady Cavs 3-2. Switching over to soccer, the Culver Lady Cavaliers beat Rochester last night 2-1. It was 0-0 at the end of the first half, which is a rare occurrence for the Lady Cavs this season. They've been scoring at will. The second half, those two goals came from Ava McCune at Culver in the 62nd and 74th minute. As that's your Sports Check, I'm Mitch Columbi. 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
1: News. I'm CJ Papa. President Trump travels to a shipyard in Baltimore to discuss maritime dominance and jobs in manufacturing. Fox's Jackie Heinrich.
2: President this morning is pushing people to tune into his rallies, saying that his efforts to pull Republicans across the finish line in competitive states and races is really making a difference.
1: The president will also head to San Antonio, Texas this week to stump for Senate candidate State Attorney General Ken Paxton. The Fox News power rankings point to six Senate races that are too close to call.
3: North Carolina has moved from lean Democratic to likely Democratic in the contest between Republican nominee Michael Whatley and Democrat Roy Cooper. South Carolina has moved from solid Republican to likely Republican in the Senate race where Republican Darlene Graham is running to replace her brother, the late Senator Lindsey Graham.
1: Fox's Tanya J. Powers, America's listening to Fox News.
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5: From the Tri-County Weather Center today, sunny in 71. Tonight, clear and 54. Wednesday, sunny 76. Wednesday night, clear, 50 for the low. Thursday, it'll be sunny and a high near 70. Thursday night, cloudy and 46. And your outlook for Friday, sunny and 69. To see the extended forecast, visit our website, WKVI.com.
6: Well, right now, I'm sitting down with the folks at Knox Chevrolet. You've been hearing a lot of those folks on the air, friends and radio partners here to WKVI. Right now, I want to say a big good morning to one of the newest partners here and one of the new salespeople. It is Evan Messman. Evan, thanks for taking time for the radio. The
7: pleasure's all mine. Thank you.
6: Well, the car business. What made you decide to get into the car business?
7: Oh, my gosh. My mom told me that I am such a good BSer, if I can say that on the radio. I should have been doing that. She's been telling me that since I was a real little kid. I've had interest in cars since I was a real little kid, too. I love seeing them going down the road. I've wanted to drive since I was 10, and my mom let me start driving as soon as she could physically, mentally handle it.
6: That's good to know.
7: Started out with when I was 15, she got me a moped, and ever since then, I've loved driving and being in cars and talking about cars and looking at cars.
6: I've taken the stepkids in parking lots a lot and we've driven around.
7: You're a brave man. You're a brave man.
6: I warned them. So. what is in your background? What are the kind of employment did you have?
7: Gosh, what haven't I done? I was a correctional officer at Indiana State Prison. I worked the segregation unit, the worst of the worst there. I did that for about a year. Couldn't really do much more than that. That was a crazy job. I've worked hospitality. I've worked retail. I've worked food business. I've been a server. I've been a delivery driver. I've done just about anything else you can think of as well.
6: Well, all those jobs deal with personalities.
7: Absolutely.
6: People have different personalities, and you've got, I'm sure, your share of exposure, right?
7: 100%, yeah. Being able to talk to people and get along with people is half the business, yeah.
6: Well, you know, relationships are so important in the car business in small towns. I've only talked with you a couple times now, and I can see that you're ready to take care of some folks.
7: 100%. I'm born and raised in LaPorte, so yeah, small towns are who I am. I'm born and raised in Indiana as well, so knowing kind of everyone and everyone knowing you is kind of all I've ever known, so it's nice to be able to know faces and have other faces know you.
6: What are your two favorite vehicles here at Knox Chevrolet?
7: Oof, that's a tough one.
6: Pin you down?
7: Well, actually, I would say probably one that I just sold. A local gentleman, he came and bought. It was a 2023, a Silverado LTZ, loaded to the moon, leather, all the features, 6.2 V8, you know, the power to get up and go. That was a beautiful truck. And then Marla actually sold a yellow Grand Sport Corvette that we had with the big black spoiler. That was a beautiful car, too. The new 6.7 liter engine is crazy, and it sounds better than ever.
6: Well, it's good to know that you're getting some of that kind of stuff here at Knox Chevrolet.
7: Yeah, absolutely. Corvettes are something that we're very big with.
6: Okay, well, I'm introducing you to our WKVI audience today. It's Evan Messman, one of the professionals, and just what we call neighbors and partners here at Knox Chevrolet. Evan, I wish you the best in the car business, man.
7: Thank you, Rich. The pleasure's all mine to do it.
6: All righty, another one of the professionals here on the team at Knox Chevrolet.
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1: 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What is going on this weekend? How about Oktoberfest? Yeah, the Pulaski County Tribe is bringing back their annual event again. 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Hoosier Valley Railroad Museum train ride season is in full swing, going all through this month. Beautiful countryside viewing of the colors changing, and then get dropped off at the pumpkin patch. Check it out on WKBI's calendar. At 4 o'clock today, it is the Knox Schools Nature Walk Art Show, Knox Community School Nature Center. You are invited to celebrate the works of the amazing creativity from the students, all three buildings there, going on at 4 p.m. until 5:30. Then the North Judson St. Pierre Schools Walk for Wellness is also this week. It is on Thursday. How it works is there's raffle prizes. Raise $25, one ticket, $50, you get two tickets, $75, $3, and $104, of course. And all the information there, help the Blue Jays, the middle school Blue Jays, improve their wellness areas at the school. Then Saturday's Harvest Hoot Festival, once again, at beautiful Ephraim Farm in the Lake Bruce area. Alex is on the air all week. Of course, it's always a good time when Alex Haschel's on WKVI. Live music, crafters, and more takes place from 9 to 3 on Saturday Eastern Time. 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It is Papa Farm Pizza downtown Knox. It is pizza worth driving for, 772-5888. 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My favorite, the chicken parmesan. And you can't pass up Lenny's Italian beef, that is for sure. And I know he's going to have some smoked selections on the menu this week. It is Papa Farm Pizza downtown Knox. 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
3: 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So I lean in towards pulmonary.
1: Okay.
3: And then with being a nurse, emergency room, intensive care unit, and then also I work as a behavioral health nurse. Very familiar with cardiology, any cardiology issues. I can manage, and then if it's out of my scope of practice, I will refer you to a specialist. Same thing as the behavioral health as well.
1: For information on how to schedule a time with Donnie, call the North Judson Family Practice at 574-896-4325. 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

0: The 13th annual Harvest Food Festival is this coming Saturday. Here's Alex Haschel.
1: I can't believe it, but it's our 13th annual Harvest Food Festival this year.
0: It's always a good time.
1: Oh my gosh. The Harvest Food Festival is October 10th from 9 until 3. This is on our 10-acre farm. We have Ephraim Farm at 587 North, 700 East Kiwanis, which is actually south of Lake Bruce. We have all of our wonderful vendors that have been with us through all these years, but we have a lot of amazing new vendors. So if you think that it's going to be the same thing, we've got news for you. No way. It is going to be awesome. We have music, we have food trucks, we have food vendors and crafters, everything that you can think of, we have there just about.
0: Complete details on WKBI's community calendar online. It's the Harvest Food Festival this Saturday at Lake Bruce.
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0: 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We get to read it on air courtesy of the Papa Farm Pizza downtown Knox. Pizza worth driving for. Well, tonight it is the Nature Walk Art Show, Knox Community Schools Nature Center. That'll take place starting at 4 o'clock. We had an interview on Friday with some of the kids and a couple of the teachers sponsoring the event. Goes from 4 to 5:30. Just show up there, celebrate the amazing creativity of the students from all three buildings, elementary, middle school, and high school. They are turning their beautiful school trails into an outdoor art gallery. It's free to the public. Park on the west side of the school there by the band room. North Judson St. Pierre Middle School Walk for Wellness is happening this Thursday. You can help the students improve their areas for wellness, like the weight room and some outdoor things as well. Check out all the information for it on WKBI's community calendar. The Harvest Food Festival is again coming to Ephraim Farm at the Lake Bruce area. It happens on Saturday from 9 to 3. Vendors, food trucks, live music, crafters, and more. Alex Haschel's on WKBI all week talking about it. Then the Pulaski County Tribe has their annual event, Oktoberfest. It happens downtown Winnemac at the PCT Hub, 100 West Main Street. Okay, get this. 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Ticket sale information on WKBI's community calendar. Don't miss the pumpkin train ride season as it continues throughout the month. Hoosier Valley Railroad Museum, of course, in North Judson. 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All right, more events coming up too. 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
1: News. I'm CJ Papa. President Trump travels to a shipyard in Baltimore to discuss maritime dominance and jobs in manufacturing. Fox's Jackie Heinrich.
2: President this morning is pushing people to tune into his rallies, saying that his efforts to pull Republicans across the finish line in competitive states and races is really making a difference.
1: The president will also head to San Antonio, Texas this week to stump for Senate candidate State Attorney General Ken Paxton. The Fox News power rankings point to six Senate races that are too close to call.
3: North Carolina has moved from lean Democratic to likely Democratic in the contest between Republican nominee Michael Whatley and Democrat Roy Cooper. South Carolina has moved from solid Republican to likely Republican in the Senate race where Republican Darlene Graham is running to replace her brother, the late Senator Lindsey Graham.
1: Fox's Tanya J. Powers, America's listening to Fox News.
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6: From the Tri-County Weather Center today, sunny in 71. Tonight, clear in 54. Wednesday, sunny 76. Wednesday night, clear 50 for the low. Thursday, it'll be sunny and a high near 70. Thursday night, cloudy and 46. And your outlook for Friday, sunny and 69. To see the extended forecast, visit our website, WKVI.com. 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
7: Tim, I always appreciate you taking time for me, and you know, we talked through the various seasons about how Ace Hardware is there and ready to help your customers in North Judson and in Winnemac, so let's take them through fall. 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
8: Oh, yeah, we got quite a few mums. We'll probably get more in this week at both stores for that. It's starting to get cold, so we got your wood pellets for your pellet stoves. Of course, leaves are going to be coming soon, so we got your rakes and your blowers and everything you need for your picking up the leaves for that. 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
7: That is true. Important reminder because, you know, it's something that's in the background. We don't always think about stuff like that. So, yeah.
8: You need to do it.
7: So, Tim, let's talk about getting ready for the even colder season. Tim, it's time to prepare now. It's always better to prepare on the front side, right?
8: Oh, it always is. We haven't got our big shipment of ice melt in, but it's coming. But we do have snow blowers out. You know, we're already. We just put them out this weekend for somebody who's thinking ahead and wanting to get a snow blower early. So those are out at both stores, ready to go. And we'll probably be having our ice melt. It should be coming in later this month for the season.
7: Hey, Tim, I got to say a big thank you for going above and beyond for me during our power outage during the big storm issue by bringing up all that stuff for me from the Winnemac store to North Judson so I could get my cords running.
8: Oh, yes. We transfer stuff for customers up here every day just about. We're bringing something up for a customer since they don't have the space for a lot of the things up here. But that's what's so nice about being partnered with Winnemac.
7: It is Tim Wigand, all seasons long here on the local community radio station, talking about Ace Hardware, where they're your local community hardware stores, ready to help you. Tim, as always, I appreciate you taking time for me.
8: Appreciate it, Rich. Thank you.
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0: 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What is going on this weekend? How about Oktoberfest? Yeah, the Pulaski County Tribe is bringing back their annual event again. Live music, beer and wine garden, food court, 50-50 raffle. There'll be a silent auction too. Ticket prices are on WKVI's website, and all of this goes to help support the Pulaski County Tribe as they move through one positive project at a time. Hoosier Valley Railroad Museum train ride season is in full swing, going all through this month. Beautiful countryside viewing of the colors changing, and then get dropped off at the Pumpkin Patch. Check it out on WKVI's calendar. At 4 o'clock today, it is the Knox Schools Nature Walk Art Show. Knox Community School Nature Center, you are invited to celebrate the works of the amazing creativity from the students, all three buildings there, going on at 4 p.m. until 5:30. Then the North Judson St. Pierre Schools Walk for Wellness is also this week. It is on Thursday. How it works is there's raffle prices. Raise $25, one ticket. $50, you get two tickets. $75, three, and $104, of course. And all the information there. Help the Blue Jays, the middle school Blue Jays, improve their wellness areas at the school. Then Saturday's Harvest Hoot Festival, once again, at beautiful Ephraim Farm in the Lake Bruce area. Alex is on the air all week. Of course, it's always a good time when Alex Haschel's on WKVI. Live music, crafters, and more takes place from 9 to 3 on Saturday Eastern Time. 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
0: 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Hey, let's jump on WKVI's website right now to take a look at the community calendar. We get to read it on air courtesy of the Papa Farm Pizza downtown Knox. Pizza worth driving for. Well, tonight it is the Nature Walk Art Show, Knox Community Schools Nature Center. That'll take place starting at 4 o'clock. We had an interview on Friday with some of the kids and a couple of the teachers sponsoring the event. Goes from 4 to 5:30. Just show up there. Celebrate the amazing creativity of the students from all three buildings, elementary, middle school, and high school. They are turning their beautiful school trails into an outdoor art gallery. It's free to the public. Park on the west side of the school there by the band room. North Judson St. Pierre Middle School Walk for Wellness is happening this Thursday. You can help the students improve their areas for wellness, like the weight room and some outdoor things as well. Check out all the information for it on WKVI's community calendar. The Harvest Food Festival is again coming to Ephraim Farm at the Lake Bruce area. It happens on Saturday from 9 to 3. Vendors, food trucks, live music, crafters, and more. Alex Haschel's on WKVI all week talking about it. Then the Pulaski County Tribe has their annual event, Oktoberfest. It happens downtown Winnemac at the PCT Hub, 100 West Main Street. Okay, get this. 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Ticket sale information on WKVI's community calendar. Don't miss the pumpkin train ride season as it continues throughout the month. Hoosier Valley Railroad Museum, of course, in North Judson. Enjoy the beautiful Northwest Indiana countryside as the colors are beginning to change, and get dropped off at the pumpkin patch for fun. All right, more events coming up too. 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They open again Tuesday through Saturday at 3 p.m.
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1: I'm John Saucier. New York City officials announcing today that major crime is down more than 6% across the city compared to last year. New York City Mayor Zoran Mamdani.
2: As we close out the third quarter, we do so with the fewest murders ever recorded in the first 9 months of the year. Year to date, murders are down nearly 20%.
1: Police Commissioner Jessica Tisch credited the drop in crime to the hard work of police officers. Officials note, however, they are still seeing a rise in hate crimes in the city. A woman in North Lake, Texas, in custody after allegedly stabbing her husband and two young children at their home this morning. North Lake Police Chief Robert Crawford tells us about the injuries sustained by those children.
3: Child, female, 3 years of age, suffered stab wounds to the chest. And an infant male, 10 months old, suffered a stab wound to the chest.
1: The suspect is 37-year-old Holly Flores, has been released from the hospital after being treated for minor injuries. Now she is booked into the Denton County Jail. 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
6: From the Tri-County Weather Center today, sunny and 71. Tonight, clear and 54. Wednesday, sunny 76. Wednesday night, clear, 50 for the low. Thursday, it'll be sunny and a high near 70. Thursday night, cloudy and 46. And your outlook for Friday, sunny and 69. To see the extended forecast, visit our website, WKVI.com.
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1: Hello, I'm Paige Wapple.
2: And I'm Cassidy Wright. We recently interviewed one amazing teacher and coach at our middle school, Mr. Elsie. We started off with this question: what did you want to be as a kid? He answered that he wanted to do something in sports. He then got into education once he experienced how much fun kids have and the influence he could have on them. We then asked what his favorite food was. He answered tacos because they have everything you need. Another question we asked is if he had any hidden talents. The answer is confidential, but we'll give it to you anyways.
3: He can talk to animals, but they sadly don't say anything back. The last question we asked was, what will you miss about the 8th grade class as they move on to freshman year? He gave us a very heartfelt response. He said it will be hard going from seeing them daily for 4 years straight and listening to their stories. He thinks of us as his kids and his family. He said he is going to miss us and would be lying to say he's not anxious. He hopes we always know whether we are 15 or 20 years old or starting families, he will always be there for us. He also hopes that we miss him as much as he misses us. Thank you, Mr. Elsie, for always being there for us.
4: We will miss you, Elsie.
5: Hi, I'm Briley French.
6: And I'm Cadence Jackson. And we're here to report about the Robotics 2026 season. Mr. Clifford stated that the season is going really well. They have a tournament on October 17th at Caston and expect great things. Mr. Clifford explained that the new game for this season is focused on tossing beanbags into different types of goals. Some floor level and some raised. The robotics teams are getting creative with their robots to make sure they are ready to earn as many points as possible in each match. Good luck, robotics.
5: We spoke to Mr. Shepard, one of the eSport coaches, about their season. He says, although the team has lost a few matches, they have been really competitive and won some as well. They have online tournaments every Monday and Thursday. Mr. Shepard says the season will turn out really well as long as the kids can keep their grades up.
7: Hello, I am Kennedy Stahlbaum.
8: And I'm Kelsey Jackson. And we're here today to talk about the middle school band and choir concert. Band went first and performed wonderfully. I asked Mr. Stephens about how he thought we did, and this is what I got back. Band did amazing, especially the 5th and 6th grade, since it was their first concert.
9: Mr. Akers said he was very impressed at how well we performed at the concert. He said we put it together very well, and he was very proud of us. He had us listen to our songs from the concert, and all the students were very pleased, to say the least. The choir kids also agree that the concert went very well. He is excited to see how much we improve from now to our next concert. And as always, it's a great day to be a Blue Jay.
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0: the voice that defined the 70s. David Gates and Bread.
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2: 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What is going on this weekend? How about Oktoberfest? Yeah, the Pulaski County Tribe is bringing back their annual event again. 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Hoosier Valley Railroad Museum train ride season is in full swing, going all through this month. Beautiful countryside viewing of the colors changing, and then get dropped off at the Pumpkin Patch. Check it out on WKVI's calendar. At 4 o'clock today, it is the Knox Schools Nature Walk Art Show. Knox Community School Nature Center. You are invited to celebrate the works of the amazing creativity from the students, all three buildings there, going on at 4 p.m. until 5:30. Then the North Judson St. Pierre Schools Walk for Wellness is also this week. It is on Thursday. How it works is there's raffle prizes. Raise $25, one ticket, $50, you get two tickets, $75, $3, and $104, of course. And all the information there, help the Blue Jays, the middle school Blue Jays, improve their wellness areas at the school. Then Saturday's Harvest Hoot Festival once again at beautiful Ephraim Farm in the Lake Bruce area. Alex is on the air all week. Of course, it's always a good time when Alex Haschel's on WKVI. Live music, crafters, and more takes place from 9 to 3 on Saturday Eastern Time. 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It is Papa Farm Pizza downtown Knox. It is pizza worth driving for, 772-5888. 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My favorite, the chicken parmesan. And you can't pass up Lenny's Italian beef, that is for sure. And I know he's going to have some smoked selections on the menu this week. It is Papa Farm Pizza downtown Knox. 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
1: Well, it is time to get excited about fall, and no better person to get on the radio airwaves than Tim Wigan, Ace Hardware, Winnemac, and North Judson. 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
2: Good morning, Rich.
1: Tim, I always appreciate you taking time for me, and you know, we talked through the various seasons about how Ace Hardware is there and ready to help your customers in North Judson and in Winnemac, so let's take them through fall. 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You got the mums lined up yet?
2: Oh, yeah, we got quite a few mums. We'll probably get more in this week at both stores for that. It's starting to get cold, so we got your wood pellets for your pellet stoves. Of course, leaves are going to be coming soon, so we got your rakes and your blowers and everything you need for your picking up the leaves for that. And everybody's got to remember, you're supposed to check your battery for your smoke detectors in October. So check the battery, make sure your detector's working right. And if it's not, you'd be able to buy a new one, but at least replace the battery.
1: That is true. Important reminder because, you know, it's something that's in the background. We don't always think about stuff like that. So, yeah.
2: You need to do it.
1: So, Tim, let's talk about getting ready for the even colder season. Tim, it's time to prepare now. It's always better to prepare on the front side, right?
2: Oh, it always is. We haven't got our big shipment of ice melt in, but it's coming. But we do have snow blowers out. You know, we're already. We just put them out this weekend for somebody who's thinking ahead and wanting to get a snow blower early. So those are out at both stores, ready to go. And we'll probably be having our ice melt. He should be coming in later this month for the season.
1: Hey, Tim, I got to say a big thank you for going above and beyond for me during our power outage during the big storm issue by bringing up all that stuff for me from the Winnemac store to North Judson so I could get my cords running.
2: Yes. We transfer stuff for customers up here every day just about. We're bringing something up for a customer since they don't have the space for a lot of the things up here, but that's what's so nice about being partnered with Winnemac.
1: 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Tim, as always, I appreciate you taking time for me.
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1: Fox News, I'm Tom Graham. President Trump heads to Maryland today to announce his administration will spend $6.6 billion to build components for submarines in Baltimore.
2: That shipbuilding announcement the president is making this afternoon in Baltimore is getting a little bit spicy. Fox is told the president blocked Maryland Governor Wes Moore from speaking at that event. A spokesperson for the governor shot back saying Wes Moore has always said he will work with anyone when it comes to delivering for Marylanders, but bow to no one.
1: That's Fox's Jackie Heinrich. France's Interior Ministry estimates more than 250,000 people took part in demonstrations that continue to rage today. Now, young people blocking hundreds of schools. At least 190 have been injured. More than 5,000 people have been arrested. 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
3: I'm U.S. Transportation Secretary Sean Duffy.
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6: From the Tri-County Weather Center today, sunny in 71. Tonight, clear and 54. Wednesday, sunny 76. Wednesday night, clear, 50 for the low. Thursday, it'll be sunny and a high near 70. Thursday night, cloudy and 46. And your outlook for Friday, sunny and 69. To see the extended forecast, visit our website, WKVI.com.

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0: Hey, let's jump on WKVI's website right now to take a look at the community calendar. We get to read it on air courtesy of the Papa Farm Pizza downtown Knox. Pizza worth driving for. Well, tonight it is the Nature Walk Art Show, Knox Community Schools Nature Center. That'll take place starting at 4 o'clock. We had an interview on Friday with some of the kids and a couple of the teachers sponsoring the event. Goes from 4 to 5:30. Just show up there, celebrate the amazing creativity of the students from all three buildings, elementary, middle school, and high school. They are turning their beautiful school trails into an outdoor art gallery. It's free to the public. Park on the west side of the school there by the band room. North Judson St. Pierre Middle School Walk for Wellness is happening this Thursday. You can help the students improve their areas for wellness, like the weight room and some outdoor things as well. Check out all the information for it on WKBI's community calendar. The Harvest Food Festival is again coming to Ephraim Farm at the Lake Bruce area. It happens on Saturday from 9 to 3. Vendors, food trucks, live music, crafters, and more. Alex Haschel's on WKBI all week talking about it. Then the Pulaski County Tribe has their annual event, Oktoberfest. It happens downtown Winnemac at the PCT Hub, 100 West Main Street. Okay, get this. Live music, Malachi Jaggers, and Overdue, Beer and Wine Garden, Science Project Brewing, Four Corners, Domestics and Seltzers available also, Food Court, One-Eyed Jack's, German Food, Sugar Shack, Fall Menu there. 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Ticket sale information on WKVI's community calendar. Don't miss the pumpkin train ride season as it continues throughout the month. Hoosier Valley Railroad Museum, of course, in North Judson. Enjoy the beautiful Northwest Indiana countryside as the colors are beginning to change, and get dropped off at the pumpkin patch for fun. All right, more events coming up too. 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It is pizza worth driving for, 772-5888. They open again Tuesday through Saturday at 3 p.m.
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1: The Knox Lady Redskins and the Culver Lady Cavaliers volleyball teams went at each other last night, and the Lady Redskins beat the Lady Cavs 3-2. Switching over to soccer, the Culver Lady Cavaliers beat Rochester last night 2-1. It was 0-0 at the end of the first half, which is a rare occurrence for the Lady Cavs this season. They've been scoring at will. The second half, those two goals came from Ava McCune at Culver in the 62nd and 74th minute. As that's your sports check, I'm Mitch Columbi. 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
1: Fox News, I'm John Saucier. President Trump speaking with reporters before departing the White House from Maryland earlier today. Mr. Trump, are you considering a pause in the federal gas tax to ease prices?
2: What were we thinking about that?
1: Republicans are also weighing a diesel fuel export ban. Meanwhile, Cornell University announcing today that former U.S. Deputy Attorney General Sally Yates will lead an independent review of how the school handled an alleged gang rape at a campus fraternity house in 2024. New York Governor Kathy Hochul says she's hopeful the investigation leads to changes.
3: This is about finding out how we can just change the culture that was clearly there that is so abhorrent to all of us as we see the results.
1: Protesters criticizing the university for not doing enough to investigate the incident or support the alleged victim who has sued the school and the seven accused former students. Lawyers for two of the accused students claimed their clients did nothing wrong. 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
5: 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Players can also receive updates when the shelter dog they selected to play with is adopted. The Stark County Humane Society recently announced that its dogs are now participating in the program, and it is encouraging supporters to use the shelter's provided Treat link to get started. You can find that link online at WKVI.com. Those who already have the Treat app may need to sign out, delete the app, and access it again using the Humane Society's provided link in order to select the Stark County Humane Society. The shelter says users may also need to clear their cache. Anyone who continues to experience problems is encouraged to contact the Stark County Humane Society for assistance. Average gasoline prices in Indiana have fallen 14.3 cents per gallon in the last week, averaging $3.73 a gallon today, according to Gas Buddy's survey of 3,271 stations across the state of Indiana. Prices in Indiana are 30.4 cents per gallon higher than they were a month ago and stand 74.2 cents per gallon higher than a year ago. The national average price of diesel has decreased 14.2 cents compared to a week ago, and currently it stands at $6.307 per gallon. The lowest reported prices at various communities around the area this week included Winnemac in Pulaski County, which had gas for $3.97. In Stark County, Hamlet had gas for $3.79. In LaPorte County, the cheapest gas was in LaPorte itself at $3.40. And in Marshall County, Argus had the cheapest gas this week at $3.59. According to Gas Buddy price reports, the cheapest station in Indiana was priced at $3.13 per gallon yesterday, while the most expensive was $4.19 a gallon, a difference of $1.06 per gallon. The national average price of gasoline has fallen 12.5 cents per gallon in the last week, averaging $4.30 per gallon yesterday. You can find this information online at gasbuddy.com. The American Discovery 250 relay will make its way through northwest Indiana on October 14th, traveling through LaPorte County before heading south to North Judson. This nationwide relay began July 1st at the Pacific Ocean and is scheduled to finish at the Atlantic Ocean around Thanksgiving. Participants are carrying a special baton containing a copy of the Declaration of Independence. The October 14th route will begin early in the morning in Lansing, Illinois, before crossing into Indiana and heading towards the Indiana Dunes. Participants will then travel through LaPorte County and continue south to North Judson, using several of the region's trails along the way. Community members are invited to participate in the relay at no cost. A map of the route and registration information are available through the American Discovery 250 Relay website. A link to join the relay can be found online at WKVI.com.
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6: Turning now to funeral arrangements. 103-year-old Edna M. Bunnell of Pulaski County, Indiana, passed away September 27th. 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A scriptural wake service will be held at 7 p.m. Eastern Time Thursday, October 8th, also at Frayne Mortuary. The rosary will be prayed immediately following the scriptural wake service. A funeral mass will be held at 10 a.m. Eastern Time Friday, October 9th at St. Peter's Catholic Church in Winnemac. Memorial contributions may be made to St. Peter's Catholic Church in memory of 103-year-old Edna M. Bunnell of Pulaski County. 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
7: From the Tri-County Weather Center today, sunny and 71. Tonight, clear and 54. Wednesday, sunny 76. Wednesday night, clear, 50 for the low. Thursday, it'll be sunny and a high near 70. Thursday night, cloudy and 46. And your outlook for Friday, sunny and 69. To see the extended forecast, visit our website, WKVI.com. 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
8: Corn, beans, and wheat are all back on the high side with slower than normal harvest. This is Hoosier Ag Today's Tuesday midday farm market update. Both corn and bean harvest are behind the five-year average, surprising analysts. And fresh Russian strikes in the Black Sea today are supportive too. December corn is up 4.5 cents at midday, 5.01¾. March also up 4.5 at 5.16. May contract 5.23¼, up almost a nickel. 11¼ better November and January beans. Novi 12.92. January 13.08¾. March up 1½. December wheat 2½ better at 6.94¾. December live cattle 222.27. That's up 2.30. And December lean hogs 70.55 down 40. I'm Andy Eubank. This is Hoosier Ag Today. 2 decades keeping Indiana farmers informed.
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8: Corn, beans, and wheat all posted a nice move to the high side. This is Hoosier Ag Today's Tuesday closing farm market report. Both corn and bean harvest are behind the five-year average, surprising analysts. Fresh Russian strikes in the Black Sea area. And overall, money flow to the grains and oilseeds supported the markets today. And December corn ended up 1¾, 5.08. March 5.22¼, also up 1¾. May up 10½ cents, 5.29. 22¼ up on Novi beans, $13.03, Jan $13.19 1/4, up almost 22 cents. December wheat a 12 cent gain, $7.04 1/4. December live cattle strong, 224.10. That was up 4.12. December lean hogs, 70.37, down 57 cents. I'm Andy Eubank, Hoosier Ag Today, 20 years serving Indiana farmers.

0: 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Oh, Papa. 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

0: is in full swing, going all through this month. 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Check it out on WKBI's calendar. At 4 o'clock today, it is the Knox Schools Nature Walk Art Show, Knox Community School Nature Center. You are invited to celebrate the works of the amazing creativity from the students, all three buildings there, going on at 4 p.m. until 5:30. Then the North Judson St. Pierre Schools Walk for Wellness is also this week. It is on Thursday. How it works is there's raffle prizes. Raise $25, one ticket, $50, you get two tickets, $75, $3, and $104, of course. And all the information there. Help the Blue Jays, the middle school Blue Jays, improve their wellness areas at the school. Then Saturday's Harvest Hoot Festival, once again, at beautiful Ephraim Farm in the Lake Bruce area. Alex is on the air all week. Of course, it's always a good time when Alex Haschel's on WKVI. 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
6: 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And if all you've ever been searching for is a website that helps you choose home insurance rates and coverage, boy, do we have great news about Progressive's Home Quote Explorer.
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1: Fox News, I'm Tom Graham. Demonstrations ramping up today in France after weeks of protests and riots. Many unhappy about inequality and demanding more funding for the nation's schools.
2: Today's demonstrations were much bigger and far more intense. Tens of thousands of people lining the streets of Paris, going from one plaza to another in the center part of town. And it was there at that plaza where there was this huge clash between riot police and demonstrators.
1: Fox's Jeff Paul in Paris. President Trump announcing his administration will spend $6.6 billion to build components for submarines in Baltimore.
3: This massive project will create over 3,100 new jobs right here in Maryland and will support an additional 11,000 jobs across the nation.
1: President has ramped up events in several states as next month's midterm elections near. 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
5: From the Tri-County Weather Center tonight, clear at a low of 54. For Wednesday, sunny 76. Wednesday night, clear and 50. Thursday, sunny 70. Thursday night, cloudy and 46. And your outlook for Friday, sunny and 69. To see the extended forecast, visit our website, WKVI.com.

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3: Fox News, I'm John Saucier. The tensions remain high in the Strait of Hormuz as the U.S. and Iran continue to try and control the waterway. President Trump again suggesting an end to this war could be coming soon.
4: We have to finish up, and it's only a question of which way. Do we want to do it, the nice way or the not-so-nice way? And pretty soon you'll find out.
3: Cornell University announcing today that former U.S. Deputy Attorney General Sally Yates will lead an independent review of how the school handled an alleged gang rape at a campus fraternity house in 2024. New York Governor Kathy Hochul says she's hopeful the investigation leads to changes.
5: This is about finding out how we can just change the culture that was clearly there, that is so abhorrent to all of us as we see the results.
3: Protesters criticized the university for not doing enough to investigate the incident. Lawyers for two of the accused students claim their clients did nothing wrong. America is listening to Fox News.
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7: From the Tri-County Weather Center tonight, clear at a low of 54. For Wednesday, sunny 76. Wednesday night, clear and 50. Thursday, sunny 70. Thursday night, cloudy and 46. And your outlook for Friday, sunny and 69. 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